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4: 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Ekene Maria Jukta and a quest to seven merengue. Reading God native bonine. Oh, yeah, then God not for Jesus. 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
3: 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They don't want you because.

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1: A reading from the Holy Gospel according to St. Matthew, chapter 11, from verse 20 to verse 24. At that time, Jesus began to upbraid the cities where most of his mighty works had been done, because they did not repent. Woe to you, Chorazin! Woe to you, Bethsaida! For if the mighty works done in you had been done in Tyre and Sidon, they would have repented long ago in sackcloth and ashes. But I tell you, it shall be more tolerable on the day of judgment for Tyre and Sidon than for you. And for you, Capernaum, will you be exalted to heaven? You shall be brought down to Hades. For if the mighty works done in you had been done in Sodom, it will have remained until this day. But I tell you that it shall be more tolerable on the day of judgment for the land of Sodom than for you. The Gospel of the Lord. Beloved in Christ, woe. All of us know that woe is not a good thing to wish someone. Woe simply means great problems or troubles. A problem is enough punishment, not to talk of when it becomes great. This is what Jesus is telling the cities of Chorazin, Bethsaida, and even Capernaum. The reason for talking to them like this is simply because they refused to make proper use of the privileges they were given. We all have been given privileges in life. Sometimes we make proper use of the privileges, and at other times we do not. Some people have never made any good use of the privileges God has given them in life. What the gospel is teaching us today is that there is responsibility that goes with every privilege. The cities that Jesus talked about in the gospel today failed in their responsibilities, just like many of us are failing today. You may ask me what your responsibility is. I may not know, but you know yours. I know mine. As a father, as a mother, as a teacher, as a maid, as a servant, as a gardener, or whatever you are doing, there is a responsibility attached to that. Apart from the positions we occupy in life, God has given us the privilege of witnessing His presence in several ways. He has given us the privilege of witnessing His miracles in many ways and forms. Now, what have you been able to do with all the privileges God has given you? What have you done with all the gifts and talents and with all the things God has blessed you with? These are the privileges that are supposed to keep you close to God every day. But are the privileges you have keeping you close to God? Or because of them, are you taking yourself away from God? You can imagine Christ's disappointment in the cities of Chorazin, Bethsaida, and Capernaum that made him say that it may be less difficult for the cities of Tyre and Sodom, and even Gomorrah on the day of judgment. We all know how bad Tyre and Sodom and Gomorrah were in the Bible. May it not be as hard for us on the judgment day, and may we meet God's mercies. May the grace of God, which abounds, help us to maximize the advantages of the privileges we have through Christ our Lord. Amen. And to you, my dear friends, may the blessings of Almighty God, the Father, the Son, and the Holy Spirit come down upon you and with you remain forever. Amen. Peace be with you.
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0: 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Today is the 14th day of July 2026. And my name is Chinomso Aikthiri Ekuma. This morning we are starting off with the Vanguard newspaper. The first headline here reads, Orire abduction, children we are beaten, teachers chained, says Alamu, the principal. And that's where we have how police uncovered fictitious PFIPC, says documents. And that's where we have ADC's fortunes in limbo. Appeal court affirms order barring INEC from recognizing Mark. That's where we have as well residents breathe sigh of relief as Bayelsa intensifies flood mitigation. Here as well this morning we have France and Spain prepare to duel at World Cup. And we have as well Delta community invokes deities to drive out headsmen. Delta community invokes deities to drive out headsmen. And that is the Vanguard. Here we have the Guardian. And in the Guardian, the first one here reads, PFIPC scandal. Adeyemi alleges threat to life, begs Tinubu for independent probe. We have a swear here. Opposition candidate in turmoil as INEC nomination window closes. Dirty streets, how poor infrastructure, policy inconsistency worsen Lagos waste crisis. We have as well, traders lament 500 million naira losses in Mowe of Fada market demolition. France, Spain, and the risk of treating World Cup odds as certainty. VR cables and red cards. Why World Cup needs clearer trust before its biggest matches. Just transition must create jobs, protects low-income earners. And that is the Guardian. So away from the Guardian, we'll move to the Punch. And here in the Punch we have, Mark led ADC petitions INEC over rival factions' nomination claims. Defense Ministry blames funding gap for delayed interns allowances. Appeal court upholds death sentence for Kwara cleric over lover's mother. And Nigerians demand the NFF overhaul after Eagles World Cup absence. France gears up for National Day parade. Still in the Punch we have, Oyo abduction, presidency slams Makinde over demand for UN probe. Dangote dumps Naira, begins petrol sales in dollars. Fake agency scandal, ICPC begins probe as DG alleges threat to life. Still in the Punch we have, FG granted 34 trillion Naira import duty waivers in 2025, says customs. Atiku, ADC defend primaries as court voids Mark-led congresses. Still here in the Punch, downpour cripples Lagos, flood submerges cars, strand motorists. And that is the Punch newspaper. So away from that, we head for the Nation. And here in the Nation this morning, the first one reads, principal, kidnappers beat up pupils and chained teachers. Discos kick against NERC's CAPEX account order. Shetima, I wept at Buhari's bedside in his last moment. Firm to strengthen third-party risk management. Here as well we have Oshinpol, order conveys peace and electoral integrity summit. And that is the Nation newspaper. So away from that, we head for This Day newspaper. And here in This Day we have Oyo, terrorists killed Michael, Deacon to force government a deal. And as well, Ure principal says again, Oyo, terrorists killed Michael and Deacon to force government to a deal, says Orire principal. We have here Atiku, INEC backing Tinubu to undermine opposition as ADC faction uploads list. Tinubu, ex-president Muhammadu Buhari led a live nation not capable of forgetting. We have as well federal government suspend planned increase in WAEC and NICO registration fees. Alleged forgery, ex-minister of science and technology Nnaji arraigned, denies charges. Poll violence, Adeleke seeks economic sanctions and visa ban on Oyetola and others. Education minister to lead discussions as ICAN marks Tinubu's 3 years of education reforms, and that is these days. So away from that, we move straight to the Sun. Here as well in the Sun, we have Oyo abduction, how kidnappers beat children and chain teachers, says principal Alamu. ADC, fresh trouble for Atiku, Mark and others. My life in danger, Adeyemi alleges and seeks presidential intervention. Illegal mining, money laundering, fueling insecurity, says reps. How police uncovered fake presidential commission after petition. Trump vows new strikes on Iran, reaffirms support for Netanyahu. And that is the Sun. And now we head for the final paper with us this morning, and that happens to be the Daily Post. Here in the Daily Post, we have economists react as Nigeria loses 34 trillion naira to import duty waivers. Economists react as Nigeria loses 34 trillion naira to import duty waivers. PFIPC scandal. I borrowed 400 million naira to secure the appointment, says Adeyemi Adeniyi. Despite pay rise, 100,000 naira salary still inadequate for soldiers, says ex-military officers. Yes, well, we have possibility very slim. Peter Obi on contesting for president in 2031. World Cup. Sam Allardyce names only England player capable of frustrating Messi. You misled British election monitoring delegation. Osun APC accuses Governor Adeleke. 2027. Votes won't come from social media. Sheyi Tinubu. Sugar charge APC supporters. So we have Osun at crossroads. Adeleke, Oyebamiji, others will sign peace accord, says ODA. Appeal court upholds order stopping INEC from recognizing ADC state chairman. And that is the Daily Post newspaper. And that's the much we are taking this morning on the Nigerian Newspaper Headlines Report. We encourage you to go out there, buy yourselves the news dailies, or go online and get it and read up for details. 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My name is Chinomso Ayexeriakuma. Some musicals, some commercials. Till 8 o'clock when Sapiencia Express will come your way, we encourage you to stay right here. Do not touch the dial.
1: As I came in here, I heard those words, cradle of leadership. Well, when the bow breaks, the cradle will fall. And it has fallen here. It has fallen. Makers of men, creators of leaders, be careful what kind of leaders you're producing here. I don't know if Charlie's silence here today is right or wrong. I'm not a judge or jury, but I can tell you this. He won't sell anybody out to buy his future. And that, my friends, is called integrity. That's called courage. Now that's the stuff leaders should be made of.
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1: Hey, whoa! 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By your phone for us.
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0: Good morning and welcome to Sapiens Express today, the 14th day of July 2026. We thank God for everything because you are alive and I hope you're fine anywhere you are. If there's challenges today, remember the days it used to be good. And if it is good for you today, be thankful. I remember the days it wasn't that smooth. But right here, we are okay. We thank God. My name is Chinonso Ahektiri Ekman. Of course, I've got with me the very beautiful. Of course, I'm fine.
1: Talorine. The banye kene muno. I know about two normal chamme sapensia express. I'm a no no kofuma.
0: All right, this morning we are not going to talk about entertainers, but to know where we are standing. Just a couple of days ago, Your Children was released. We thank God for their safe release. It has been trending everywhere worldwide. It's unfortunate that those kids have to pass through what they passed through. We heard a lot of stories of how they were abused. Even the principal had to speak, how they chained people, killed a deacon that was part of the teachers, killed one. And those are terrible things. But that's not what we're talking about this morning. But we thank God for their safe return. But the Nigeria's first lady, Olurimi, Tinubu, appealed

0: safe return. 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Does it mean that things are now tough? That is what we are looking at. Is it better we just give up on government than Pachi Baziumwai? We pay for our lights, we pay for fuel, we pay for security. Yeah, I do. Right here at Fair Housing. In fact, you have to have sex by yourself to do all this. And now the first lady, the husband called her Mama Akara recently. And now she's out and about saying, please, oh, government, no get money. We shouldn't bother her husband too much. That everybody should help other people. Are we on our own? That is this what people say, on your own? Oyo is the case. Is Oyo now the case? That is what we'll be looking at. And that will help me explain better. Then we'll go to the phone lines and we just look at this deeply.
1: Dalori Nechino, Sunday by Ekenekwa Munozo. 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
0: All right, just like Adamarama said, it's as simple as that. Very simple. Are we on our own? Is the woman doing it right? Or are we just complaining? Hello, good morning. All right, we lost that call. 0903-5944-777 or 081-3032-7285. Hello, good morning.
2: Hello, good morning.
0: Yes, it's good to have you.
2: Nah, my kind of one calling from for that.
0: You're welcome. Go ahead.
2: Let me speak Igbo.
1: Ne make out to my cake in me.
2: I do come. Yeah, man, but I know get there. I know go. Maybe say me to me to my garage. I mean, I call go. I go and then I'm there. All the obvious now that to the one I'm going to buy fire over to Nigeria. Then you know, as when you bend in Maraca, finally, you go. All of the petroleum minister, Burka president, they be a good state. They're going to know their JB, the age, I age more money. Well, put to one of well. Come up on our way, so it's obvious now that the whole Nigerian, I forget, they have nothing to offer. So on your own as a long way, acquire contribution on 18.

0: Dalerin name. Bye bye. Chemistry.
1: All right. 0813032 7285 right here this morning. Hello, good morning. Hello? All right. Hello, good morning. So, if you're one of those people that show off on social media where you are balling, Madam said you guys are even richer than Nigeria, that you see, you should help Nigeria build the roads, pay school fees, and let her, I was about to relax.
0: Go hospital.
1: You should be hospital. It's a good thing, actually. You know, Madam always says things that are real, but the only problem is that they are in charge.
0: Nah, yeah, Ike Gukwa. 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
1: Hello, good morning.
2: Hello, this is your man.
1: Yeah, you're welcome.
2: Good morning.
1: Your name?
2: Funny news. Don't forget.
1: Go ahead.
2: Yeah. Yeah, I'm going to tell you. If you're a government, you're not a government. You're not a government. You're not a government. You're not a government. You're not a government. You're not a government. You're not a government. You're not a government.
1: Ada, just on a flip side, I keep wondering, what she said is nice. It's just that she's the one. Just a couple of days ago in our news, by 12 and as well in the evening, during the Igbo news as well, 933 core members passed out in Anambra here.
0: Mm.
1: And the wonderful woman, she was real. She just told them that there is no job. She, and I quote that she said, she told all the core members that no job, go and learn trade. I'm like, wow, this is real.
0: Because in Anya, Yenina be a government person, because Onya Wakaji Doba, Dosa Feba, Onya Wakaji no leba, when as a leaders. You all form up with saying a duine, they provide the any nitro. Ocho on your change on Ogu, Eje, Egen noisy, yes, na, onwe, never quite is born or mobrige, or food doctor. Why doctors I mean you and apples in Nigeria?
1: No, we just spend money and train doctors and send them abroad.
0: Bam.
1: That's just exactly what we are doing. In fact, a lot of institutions now are training nurses to send them abroad. And in Ginkaine, I give big shout out to all the nurses doing well. But we have a lot of angry ones.
0: Ginka,
1: Then, madam, that is supposed to give us hope, and this is an election year, he's telling us.
0: Is your case?
1: Oh yeah, it's your case. 0813032 7285 right here. 0903594477. 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I told them, just get our app. It is still right there with you. 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Our phone lines are buzzing. Hello, good morning. Good morning.
3: Good morning. Good morning.
1: Yeah, you're welcome.
3: My name is Regina Adanda. I'm calling from Iyowa.
1: Go ahead.
3: Ada, can you hear me?
4: I want to kick what they have. When they open house, they're going to get an 80. Because they're going to get with Diego. Let's go to Adriana. Come on, you're not going to want to find out. You know, they're going to want to generation. I'm not going to have a Nabikoni. I can hear you who walk and walk up Tara. Can't you come to see a new Maka scholarship? So soon, Mazia, here in the Hakano, the Gold Yamata. Or we can have the Gito Tavara Semen and Dozonine. Not that I have an
1: idea.
4: Madam, I'm not telling you money here, eh? Let me go. Open all my advice here, yes, week. Or sometimes I'm saying, say, Yarakara. Sometimes I'm saying, Homoka. I live pretty pretty. Equator knows me. Let me go. Open all my here, you, yes, week. Monopo no move where, and so could you all my inhabitants in all. Now, but yet, go to say, Onozano, Nigeria. No, but he had him because him was opera of opera. Make up, say, it's a good view.
1: In case you just tuned in, we are just reacting to recent statement by the First Lady of Nigeria, Oluremi Tinubu, Senator. She has been there. She said that things are really tough, and she's asking musicians and every other person generally to support. Good words. I would like to... Even our Reverend Father in our church always asks if you... the little you have, give to the least of your brothers. But doesn't mean that things don't so worry.
0: Generosity, I will go responsibility.
1: Hello, good morning.
5: Hello.
1: Good morning. Hello, good morning. Hello.
6: Hello, Otoma.
1: Yeah, good morning. You're welcome.
0: Otoma.
6: Otoma.
0: Can find a visa.
6: Esimo. 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
1: Ebe madam ugwa was the musicians. I understand. She's making sense. She made a lot of sense in my view.
0: The problem
1: is that what do you have? Just if you have been following social media, you see these South Africans insulting us to go back to our shop. You know, they were destroying people's shops. They were, you know. And our people, when they now come back, and the last hope, because apart from God in heaven, it is the we are not even saying they should dash us money anymore. What we are saying is just make the environment so that nobody in the government again. We don't even ask for roads. Look at 3-3 roads. I'm like, that 3-3 road, they would have just left it that way than trying to build it. And there is water all over it now. And it's, they will spend extra more money to fix it. So I'm just mentioning Anambra. Then after all these stresses and the keke guys that are now on Urumiri, some of them, not all, will be running on that road with high speed because they're already angry on things we don't even know. And madam is saying, we don't even know what to do anymore. Good morning.
5: Hello, good morning.
1: It's good to have you.
5: Good morning, sir.
1: Your name, your location?
5: My name is Chidi. I'm calling from building.
1: Go ahead.
5: Where's the listening to me from Otwari? Oh, essentially. When you see that they got, like, Faratul Kola, they got in this country or what? When I was in it, some of my governor and Akufa, for the pain that I'm with, some of my governor and Akufa, for you said I'm going on our phone, I'm going on our phone. Every month I'm going on our phone account. But they are saying there's no money in this country. Okay, I'm going on our phone, I cut that down. Or just say they are the same amount. They are trying to deceive us and tell us that there is no country, no money in this country.
0: I'm going Ibu government, Ibu, a Kaligo, ha. I wouldn't need you digging anyone near Gaka.
1: I'm on board with
0: her. Yeah.
1: The young man just got off, he's protesting. Just know that there's a problem. Hello, good morning.
7: Good morning, Chino, sir.
1: You're welcome.
7: Good morning, Adam Alemma.
0: Chief
7: Obiako. From whom were you, Kebo?
0: No, Gabanir.
7: Aha, Toto Amani. Best of any first lady, I'm going to meet you.
1: There was this fake agency. Somebody said he paid 400 million naira to become the DJ Adeyemi Adeniyi. That's what he said. And Senate passed the bill, 27 billion. And yet the government said they don't know there is an agency like that.
7: Just him. There's accusation that allegedly now 52 billion naira is missing from the chief of staff of the president. Allegedly, can you go see Adi? Then you want our children. Why you attack it our way? Why you look at all Lubo? You manage it with the peanut and a kind of salary. Was the one way and I invest in high institution also says Yanya. Then the chocolate on your return, Quacomo called beggar. Why you banana chocolate will work on? Chino say banana chocolate will work
0: on.
7: Like our nurses and doctors. Let them treat the doctors well. Doctor Kwesilke onge. Doctor's quarters, well furnished house. And you look alone, go look up. We don't enjoy going here, not allowed to go out. But doctor, take a doctor, see, I go see the doctor, or look on edge all. Up to our back, or meet you all over back, canata.
1: Or not give any queer advice, yeah, yet I'm quite a little.
7: Nayana Chaka, with the peanut, 100,000, 120,000, and Akula. Can you tell me when did the running water war last na beg bana shower me pe shower wele na war
1: the god that saved us in Onitsha is that if you can have sumo here places like Enugu and other cities that are uphill there is no water at all million ki e chukwe ni sigio.
7: Three decades. What the system is so bad that now government actually nearly mad at, and our the National Assembly members, they have nothing to offer. Look at electricity. There's no hope again, electricity. And okay. That was our president will make campaign in 2003 that if he cannot fix electricity, that we should not vote for him. And he said so. We should not vote for him. Now he's campaigning. Oh my God, well, 11 billion naira tinye solar na Aso Rock.
0: Give me key expect. Only you go solar na Aso Rock.
1: When you were the solar, tell me now, man. Ask Bago Gini na la Amazivaye, man.
7: So what are you expecting again? Oh my God, already. Oh my God, well, 11 billion tinye solar na biya. So tell me that now they have no hope in electricity. And electric, if there's power, that means power brings employment because no company will come and spend their money in raw material. MCC and no power. You see, going to run it with the diesel. How much is a liter of diesel?
1: How much is staff salary?
7: How much is staff salary?
1: They will shut down. A lot of companies are actually shutting down right now all over Nigeria because they can't work. They can't.
7: They should shut down. They're
0: spending on diesel.
7: No water. What is that? There's no water. There's no power. Then how do you want that company to succeed?
0: Yeah?
7: Okay, no, our government, the type of looting, the type of the system, the way and manner they run the system now is so bad, so bad. The National Assembly is just after their own interest. Whatever MLV approve, okay, you are going to take away home 21 million naira, and some people when they still 70,000 naira, some governors will be shouted that it's too much. The same market can't change.
1: The Minister of Defense recently said that soldiers, the guys that are really suffering, shooting, staying in the bush, fighting things they don't even understand, that they have increased their salary from something else, 100,000 naira, that they are trying.
7: Yes.
1: 100. Yes. And I'm like, wow.
7: Somebody suggesting now that they should pay that minimum wage at least 250,000 naira a month. Because somebody in the bush fighting the terrorists and bandits, you are paying 100,000 naira. And that 100,000 may not be regular.
1: And he has family.
7: He has family.
1: Has mother. Has
7: extended family.
1: Has a lot of things.
7: Yes.
1: Onogi de Ogolupo one botiye ne. Okwani mafia with no network.
7: With no network, no food, nothing. With mosquito bite, everything by month, you need 100,000.
1: Boys, I'm not cheesy. Huh?
7: I beg you, know, so because you're first lady and general dad. But you get the right person that can lead this country. I can get the right person. And by the grace of God, I beg you, I get here. I get here, and this country will be okay. We have all what
1: we have everything. This morning it was raining. God has done his own. Huh? There is rain.
7: Bad management, bad governance.
1: Everything is fine.
7: And we're going to be waiting at this condition. We're going to be waiting at this condition. Tribal sentiment and religious sentiment. Yes, you know, they're Nigerian at this condition. I know. Because somebody are capable to handle the office. Because it's from one particular region, or it belongs to one
1: tribe
7: religion. Yes, that is the major problem in Nigeria.
1: Thank you. Okay. Thank you so much. All right, we are going for a short break, and once we return, we continue the conversation. In case you just tuned in, this is Radio Sapienza 95.3 FM. 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Just type Sapienza. Sapienza is spelled S-A-P-I-E-N-T-I-A. My name is Chidon Soaek. Three, command of God with me.
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3: Public notice, caveat emptor. Members of the general public are hereby warned to desist from dealing with anybody or company with respect to the land known as Ofiambuba, situated within Iruoragu village, Ukpomachi, Okuzu, in the local government area of Anambra State. The said Ofiambuba land, belonging to Iruoragu, Ukpomachi, Okuzu, is a vast expanse of land located on the left-hand side of Enugu-Onitsha Expressway, going from Onitsha to Enugu. The said Ofiambuba is the subject of litigation pending at the Court of Appeal, Oka, in appeal number CA/AWK/284/2026, between Godwin Umebe and two others, versus Chief Joseph Okabue and seven others. It is observed that land grabbers have entered the state of Yamba, notwithstanding the pendency of the appeal and application for injunction pending appeal. This announcement is sponsored by the Chambers of Emeka Amefuna and Associates on behalf of Iruoragu Village, Ukpomachi, Okuzu, except the respondents at the Court of Appeal.
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Yes.

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5: 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We got out the Borodia. I trust us the Monday mother. 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
4: Ewo, Neme, anyway. How was in there? How was in there? Nearby, I found for us.

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1: Pious Primacy Beauty World. 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
2: Yeah, only little motor Guinness. What a quarter to bottle motor Guinness also. Only little motor Guinness. What a quarter bozo. Men's way out.
3: Yeah, you can bottle motor Guinness on the kitchen.
2: One name, open my mind. You get a goodness on land. You can the motor Guinness. And I am on one and Elan and Kitty. At our media, we get the ear. One, two, I can hear it a goodness on land. And can the motor Guinness say the man is motor Guinness again. The payer, scan Wakaraya. It is your caradino Kuchi bottle game. Oguta, you will give it a good room in dinner. Now you get the DJ. Ogos.
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0: the value of life, woman is greater than that of a cow. Means they don't want to know, no matter what I do, they will still abuse me.
1: Will you stop that?
2: I'm an officer, I have integrity.
1: Shut up, your mouth, officer.
2: I'm not shut up.
1: Will you get out? I was in school, you're not in school.
3: I met her and I liked her. We married within 3 weeks. I don't believe in dating anybody to marry them. So whether I marry another wife or not, she knows it can happen.
1: Why did you leave me for when I got married? You cried at her, she left the man. I left the man and came up. Why are you going to marry me for? Why are you leaving me for?
4: Okay, for today. We are coming. Calm down. I'm a war. I'm a fight. I'm in the post keeper who said. Or back on up.
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0: You're back to Sapiens Express. This wonderful day, 14th day of July, T26. My name is Chinonsa Ike 3 Echo, and I've got with me
1: Adome Ezukika Damaramandi, and Abatu Nabwank on a Sapiens Express. Kaino Lian.
0: All right, this morning, so far, so good. We've been thinking about something, but it's reflective. The Nigeria's First Lady, Olumi Tinubu, appealed to wealthy music stars like Burna Boy, Dido, and Asake to pull their resources to charitable foundations, supporting poor Vikin at a public event in Kogi, stated that acquiring luxury goods is fine, celebrities can help ease the government. To her, things are really tough for the government themselves, and in general, anybody that can should help. It's okay. Nice words, but we've been looking at it. Does it mean that the government has given up to start helping the impoverished? That will help me right here explain it better.

government themselves, and in general, anybody that can should help. It's okay. Nice words. But we've been looking at it. Does it mean that the government has given up to start helping the impoverished? That will help me right here explain it better.

0: 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Anyway, get us here, even on your, we are doing. Good morning. You're welcome.
1: Because now, Anya, millions of naira car on Anya. Jason, yeah, where level good motor, where they said, well, Oganuko, Oganya, Bo, President, Brazil, Oko, Gonyashi, what of billions of naira? So, how to go there by a good actor, I'll be the good example of their life. I put it in the question, breathing. Oh, yeah, can't you see on?
2: Chinoso, Ima, Kali, in a may out of your will, like, boy, you're generous. He just name. 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
0: Because the government does not have money anymore.
2: Oh yeah no. O luzie unejelu ozo. Ozo government kweselo e je lawyer. 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O wa was scholarship kwese ha kwese na enye umuazi ka ha ga nwa akwo e je na enye fa.
0: See, Ronaldo is one of the biggest footballers in the world. And one of the most important people from Portugal.
2: Mm.
0: So, Obasi Abolo and Abana Saudi Arabia, president of ASEAN, with Tony Monica.
2: No, you can't address the note. And the individuals, so, and the Hana Chiziachi, Mega Sia Yenina, no, Makana Han Chani Nejigo, Bago Intechan Waka, Hamesha Zienina, Kezi Olofa.
0: But Messi Gage Lozo.
2: You can't address the note. Kezi and the government, the government, Ghana Lozi. Abuna and the Mado Mega Sia. Makobacha, us not booning way in Telisin, e Diego, Yellow Government, I can El Caligopa Government, and I'm a 0. So, how may be saying in a case in Kihayalos?
0: So, the campaign for this year, what are they campaigning on?
2: Oh, Yanu,
0: you
2: can't go near Yakana, John also. I just see my campaign, Kita. Nahache,
0: what
2: we did, and I call I am a bass on your asin away zika
0: nowhere
2: qualodin. Na say J mebe kulikuli yebakara huboka. 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Gi nyelobando zaka. So I'm a putazi campaigning.
0: Kiya
2: na wazian ya yano.
0: Anyway, hello, good morning. Welcome.
1: Yeah, my heck.
0: Go ahead.
2: You wait yourself for two my cake, me.
1: I don't want Madam Kai, not Pagan.
2: Not Ganier.
1: Okay. Come back to your son, got it all.
2: Okay.
1: 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The video of Fugia came by the Moya, Oji Guru, the video corner to Aka, Manahawa and Le Fuel, 1,000 something per liter, lay in a week. In case reading your Mubayaka, or quite here a cobble drum one for Bonamon and Nigeria. 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
1: 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Hello, good morning. 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
1: Hello? Hello, just briefly, you know, we forget a lot. Was it not earlier this year that Donald Trump, the president of the U.S., called Nigeria that disgraced country and wrote it on social media?
4: Yeah.
1: Did you?
4: No.
1: Donald Trump called Nigeria a disgraced country.
4: We are everybody not a lack is our word. No deal with that. Now, because they second turn up. And my year, I did go.
1: Zero nine zero three five nine double four double seven seven. Of course, 081 3032 7285. Hello, good morning.
5: Good morning, Frenchman.
1: You're welcome.
5: Good morning.
1: Hello.
5: Hello.
1: I'm a Guadam freshman. Freshman.
5: Yeah.
1: Don't get it twisted, don't buy me. Go ahead. We are all the same. Go ahead.
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1: Dalurine kemesia chinoso
2: adavoto nora
1: now mama be this so you know get oh yeah now
2: you know get much. Hello, good morning.
3: Morning.
2: You are welcome.
3: Dalun
1: Dalurine kafa gine bisi akpo
3: apa o wasa to be said you timo aba
1: no gabaniru.
2: To speak into the phone, yeah, better.
3: I'll push with that BBC. BBC, the more I want to get with the BBC. I'm an anime BBC. I didn't know that. Then, what?
1: KNM, I am in.
3: Why I get to Lucy and all why I come. Obly and Archie, not dear and Archie. Why actually, and you live here well, and I give everyone near. We've all four ways, all four for old you, where we were. So now, I am a nebrim why we are and I live on earth. I am a nebrim, I have a mother, I have only Nigeria. I could give a little why I can. Makana. I think we are listening to our sound, listening to our sound, and we are going to get the video of our new TV. Oh, to the Mayabo, it got another, it got another, oh, to the Nada, Nata, Nata, Nata, Nata, Village, Nata, Aman de Malo.
1: Hello?
3: Pana, Nata, Nata, oh, in the Malo, get our new TV, and I have a Gabin Nava, but those are no other there. What can I banish to do? 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
2: But the fact is, he himself, in his view, because whenever we are talking about elections, people are always looking at the president. But we are having a lot of Federal House of Assembly members, senators that are already gearing up. For some of us that is in the media, they are calling. And we forgot they are the ones that should make the laws and, you know, hold some people accountable. So whether you have the PVC, even if you are not able to get a president into a seat,

0: you should be able to have somebody you know around your neighborhood that is representing you in Awka here. You should have somebody you know that is available that is representing you at the federal government level in the State House of Assembly or Federal House of Assembly. You should have somebody that is representing you in the Senate.
1: Mm.
0: So that when we are talking about Akara, he will be angry presenting you, in fact. But madam said normal advice any mother would give is what she gave.
1: Mm.
0: To see where Ted Diego, Zobapo Omegi. Does it mean that we are now, even when the people that should fix things are really telling us, I don't know what
2: Zobazuko
0: to do
2: Zobazuko.
0: There was one governor or something said that people should go and get arms and defend themselves. I'm like, wow. That means, it means that the security infrastructure is...
2: Where is
0: the
2: animal?
0: So people should go and get guns themselves and face bandits. It means that you should pack your load and leave the community and run.
2: Kofalie na ife go wage the house till the next day so if you ni na anu esina I don't understand because abuna ha na aga na down to grassroots ha kwesi ma na nekwa ye ndi mmadu na
0: face so I think there is a total disconnect.
2: Oh, total disconnect now,
0: like they don't understand really
2: how ama mundi na advice fa. I know a special advisor to her. Get in the bunda and I go for any further advice. Now go for neck face because Oma, they are not seeing it. Neck, go ahead, you are put at the carelessly to citizens.
0: All right.
3: Good morning, Sinai.
0: You're welcome.
3: Yeah.
2: Yeah. Come on, what are the food? What's up? Go ahead,
3: okay. Oh, the next governor, Kunyani. If you know, you are
2: next governor, no.
3: Because yes, one of the sometimes another is not now. In a minute, he had on a bow. It's nothing like that. We see that sometimes I know I should see it. So a moon, only Sierra, and I say, I took us on the native. Why and how I have to go to my work? The native, those people, the scene were recorded. So young when you na na muna no no do I no PVC as I be a chow may I need it up on a PVC in our back of a book over one issue. Makanda they are master no me and you know that's why I feared young when you na people need to be oriented. Makaya Basale election. I can make we see. Mela 2023, happy ma again. The trouble Makansi have for the light hand in war. Nah, that was go quite here now. But the man must say, I'm going to work out. I was in a ball who I am. I teach many people to say, here was a election, how to protect the election, all those things. And so I can make a pretty quick. Who be my master of legal? Ndana, I'm the professor. I can make a queer stranger with here and now. So, I know how for the secret. So, Ian, the whole, I was asking, you gave me what the PVC have a problem my way. Oh, yeah, but I will PVC. That's how our vote will count. That is so the meaning. Where can the CPM be? Can you get it? I am a vote. I come to one of this country. That is problem on it. So, who you want the PVC problem? I'm not aware. Malaya gana why how to protect our boots. Can anybody can you see us where we're at? So oh yeah, come with it.
0: All right.
3: Oh yeah, come with it. Okay.
2: Mm.
3: Yeah.
2: Dalorine, kemese.
0: All right. Right about now, we pay some bills and we'll return. Please do not touch the dial. This is 93 FM. My name is Chinon Soayek 3 Ekuma, and I've been hanging out with Ada.
2: Tomezuki kada marma, bakwana kani wigina.

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4: 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Take what out to bottom motor is also. Only let Guinness. We take what go. Men's way at all.
5: Yeah, it can bottle motor Guinness on the kitchen.
4: One name. 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In the motor Guinness. And I am on my own kitty. I told him I will inherit a Didika fridge, TV, and a retro standing fan. Then is the way go. One. Or two are inherit a good stone lab. In the motor Guinness. Nan is utah motor Guinness again. The payer. 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Ogota kirite. Egoru in Arabo. Nan inherit a DJ. Ogota August.
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2: Public announcement. The public is hereby notified concerning the judgment in suite number OT-362-2024 between Chief Joseph Okabwe and seven others versus Mr. Godwin Umebe and two others. The High Court of Anambra State, Otuosha Judicial Division, sitting in Onitsha on the 29th of April 2026, delivered judgment in favor of the plaintiffs and declared them the lawful owners of the Ovyam Mipa land located at Okpomachi Village, Okozo, Oyi Local Government Area of Anambra State. 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Anyone transacting with the plaintiffs in respect of the land is dealing with the rightful owners. Signed, O.L. 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

0: 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Legacy University Okija vacancy announcement. Applications are invited from qualified candidates for academic positions in the following faculties: Allied Health Sciences, Medical Lab Science, Nursing Science and Public Health, Arts, Social and 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Eligibility: minimum degree in the relevant discipline. Method of interested candidates should submit a complete application package, CV, cover letter, and credentials to the registrar via this WhatsApp number 080-66-645746 or physically at the university campus. Closing date is July 31st, 2026. Only shortlisted candidates will be contacted. Signed, Management.
1: Yeah, only the motor Guinness. We take what auto bottle motor Guinness also. Onye nere Mount Guinness? Wete kwa abuo ozo? Mezwe ya ato?
2: Ya, iken bottle Mount Guinness onde ki chore ngota.
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2: Chai, iken na. If you can move on, yeah. Oh, yeah, the Mount Guinness. We tell them about the Mount Guinness now.
3: Mount Guinness, nourishing goodness for every side of you. Mount
0: Guinness. Caveat emptor. The general public is hereby noted.

0: caveat emptor. The general public is hereby notified of the said property was the subject of litigation in suit number HID/17/treatment was entered of Gobison Electric Limited. They made the subject of a pending number CA/WK/377/2024. The general public is hereby informed that the said property is not for sale. Anyone, group, or organization that enters into negotiation, transaction, purchase, or any deal, anyone, Trico Marketing sent over the said his or her own ZOB Chiria Limited.
1: Give her one pattern off.

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0: madam alone. 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
1: Mm-hmm.
0: Most obore bia se bia madam ya mba o we case agbanu chairman o he tell on a right mood is here, please. Things are spoiling. You'll be shocked that he didn't even know. His mind is not getting there. It's not anything they say, you are laughing. They will say a joke that is not even funny, you are laughing. He will not say a joke, you are laughing. Eh? You don't want him or her. Things are going wrong. Criminals are jumping through the fence. You don't want to because big woman. And I know that's what a serious mother would say. But if she... You know, there are some leaders, naturally, that go away, go to be sure of what is really, you know, you get, you'll be busier. Statistically, but asking musicians to go and help people, people don't understand. They are just taking care of themselves and their families.
1: Mm-hmm.
0: That these young people that you call, they just look good, you know, for themselves.
2: Family.
0: With the famous, that somebody is famous doesn't mean, you know, people will hear baller every week. They think it's his money directly. What about taxes? What about taxes? What about their managers? What about their record label? What about Amana? Some of those cars nana hire high. But can I madly man hire those good? Should fix Peck Daddy. It is not her fault. So that things will be fine. It's the much you're taking this one. Thank you so much for hanging out with me. We have a lot of beautiful programs lined up. Your listening pleasure. To some commercials. DJ Joma will take over. Do not miss any part of the day. Sapiens Express will return tomorrow. Peace and love. Tomorrow by 8 a.m. Peace and love. Bye-bye.
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0: 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Men pass a noble, it's hunting Allah. 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

Gladness and Jubilation every Sunday morning on Radio Sapientia, right after Sunday Mass and Reflection. DJ Joman takes you to the praise groove. This is your family praise timeout. No stress, just laughter, good vibes, and gospel grooves that keep you moving. 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
2: 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We kick off with the Afrobeat Top 10 Countdown, the hottest tracks of the week. 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

Yo, yo, yo, yo! DJ Joman is in the house. 0621261140. Dare to call. Day's anniversary events. Stand. He's got the sound. He's got the lead, making your ass thrill. Hip hop, all this to reggae too. DJ Joman's got the mix. He's got the mix to get your party moving anew. So why wait? Book him now and let's get this party right. Right, I said right. DJ Joman, spinning the best day and night. 0806212640. DJ Joman, Pabegu. Yo, yo, yo, yo, get ready to go. DJ Joman is in the house. 0806212640. That's the number to call. For weddings, birthdays, anniversaries, and corporate events, standing tall. His sound, he's got us keeping the part, making your guests feel. Afro bass to hip hop, oldies to reggae too. A German's got the mix, yeah, he's got the mix to get your party moving anew. So why wait? Book him now and let's get this party started, right? Right? I said right? German, best day and night. 0802612640. DJ Joman, Pabi.

0: generous. 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
1: Amen.
0: The angel of the Lord declared unto Mary,
1: and she conceived of the Holy Spirit. Hail Mary, full of grace, the Lord is with thee. Blessed are you among women, and blessed is the fruit of thy womb, Jesus. Holy Mary, Lord, sinner, land of the eternity.
0: Behold the hand of the Lord.
1: Be it into your

0: was made flesh
1: and dwelt among us. Hail Mary, full of grace, the Lord is with thee. Blessed are you among women, and blessed is the fruit of thy womb, Jesus. Holy Mary, Mother of God, pray for us in our sin and for our death. Amen.
0: Pray for us, O Holy Mother of God,
1: that we be worthy of the promises.
0: Let us pray, for we beseech you, O Lord, to our hearts, that we, to whom the Christ your Son was made knowledge of an angel,
1: by his Son, the blessed of his resurrection, through the same Christ of the Amen.
0: May the divine ancestors raise with us.
1: And may the source of our faith for the departed, mercy of God, rest in.
0: Glory be to them, to the Son, and to the Holy Spirit.
1: And the beginning is of the world without end. Amen.
0: In the name of the Father,
1: and of the Son, and of the Holy Spirit.
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3: 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Today is Tuesday. Headlines this afternoon. The Anambra government has arrested a 47-year-old man for allegedly operating an unlicensed traditional birth attendant facility in Umueri, Anambra of the state, where she performs cesarean section. The Court of Appeal, Abuja, has restrained the Independent National Electoral Commission, INEC, from recognizing the David Mark-led caretaker leadership of the African Democratic Congress, AD. The federal government has concluded arrangements for dead Nigerians from South Africa, with 315 retirees expected to arrive Lagos tomorrow. In foreign scene, Iran's Islamic Revolutionary Guard Corps, IRGC, says it attacked two Arab Emirates tankers in the Strait of Hormuz as the United States carries out a third consecutive night of military strikes on Iranian targets. Now, through the Ministry of Health, a 47-year-old woman, Onyechi Charles, for allegedly operate an unlicensed traditional birth attendant facility in Omo's local government area. Onyechi, who hails from Abit,

Health, a 47-year-old woman, Onyechi Charles, for allegedly operate an unlicensed traditional birth attendant facility in Omo's local government area. Onyechi, who hails from Abbey, is a

Welcome back to the Rest Tapiensia News at Noon. My name is Joe Igbo. The Court of Appeal, Abuja Division, has affirmed the judgment restraining the Independent National Electoral Commission, INEC, from recognizing or participating in any by committees appointed by the David Mark-led caretaker leadership of the African Democratic Congress, ADC. Lead verdict delivered by Justice Okon Abang, panel of justices, said it found no reason to the restraining of

During the event, Senator Dr. Tony Nwoye said the project was undertaken to improve transportation, ease traffic congestion, and support commercial activities in one of the busiest trading areas in Onitsha. The senator assured constituents that more infrastructure and people-oriented projects will be executed with the Onitsha main market vehicles, the addition making movement difficult, especially during the rainy season. Residents who spoke after the commissioning described the project as timely. A businesswoman and school proprietor, Dr. Mrs. Pat Okeke, said the road had become almost impassable in recent years, causing hardship for motorists and pedestrians. Senator Dr. Tony Nwoye had earlier commissioned several classroom blocks and other projects which he built at Metropolitan Secondary School, Onitsha, Modbe Memorial Secondary School, Onitsha, and St. Joseph's Primary School, Atani, in Ogbaru local government area. The Operation Clean and Healthy Anambra Order Brigade has carried exercise across markets in Ogidi, Afigwe, Umonachi, Oyagwa Bagan areas. During the operation yesterday, the agency demolished several shanties and illegal structures obstructing drainage channels and confiscated goods displayed in violation of the state's environmental regulations. Speaking during the exercise, the managing director of Ocha Brigade, Celestine Anere, said the action is part of the agency's responsibility to protect lives and public infrastructure. He said the exercise targeted traders displaying goods on roads, walkways, and other unauthorized publics, as well as illegal structures of flow of traffic and pedestrians. Now, this Islamic Revolutionary Guard Corps, IRGC, says it attacked two United Emirates oil tankers in the Strait of Hormuz as the United States carried out a third consecutive night of military strikes on Iranian targets. The UAE condemned the attack as brazen, saying one Indian crew member was killed and eight others injured. The IRGC also claimed responsibility for overnight attacks on U.S. facilities in Jordan and Bahrain. The U.S. military said its latest strikes were aimed at weakening Iran's ability to threaten commercial shipping in the strategic waterway. The escalating conflict pushed global oil prices higher. The development comes after U.S. To end this, the Anambra State said a 47-year-old woman, licensed traditional birth attendant facility in Umueri, Anambra East Local Government area of the state, where she also performs cesarean sections. Abuja Division has restrained the Independent National Electoral INEC from recognizing the David Mark-led caretaker leadership of the African Democratic Congress, ADC. The federal government arrangement for the founded Nigerians from South Africa is expected to arrive. Iran's Islamic Revolutionary Guard Corps, IRGC, says it has attacked two United Arab Emirates oil in the Strait of Hormuz as the United States carried out a third consecutive night of military strikes on Iranian targets. That was the Sapientia News Bulletin at noon. On behalf of the editorial and technical crew, I am Joe Igbo. Good afternoon and thanks for choosing Radio Sapientia.

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DJ Joman is in the house. 0806212-6140. That's the number to call. For weddings, birthdays, anniversaries, and corporate events, standing tall. He's got the sound, he's got the skill, keeping the party lit, making your guests thrill. Afro bass to hip hop, oldies to reggae too. DJ Joman's got the mix, yeah, he's got the mix to get your party moving anew. So why wait? Book him now and let's get this party started, right? Right? I said right? DJ Joman, spinning the best day and night. 0806212640. DJ Joman.

0: And Matthew 11, verse 20, it says, overburdened, and I will give you rest. Let us pray. In the name of the Father, and of the Son, and of the Holy Spirit. Amen. O God of infinite goodness, us to have given us the and all the changes in it, as we have started first, give us the strength and the faithful to you, ourselves and all your hands. May your blessings remain. Let us. Amen.
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6: Mr. Raw in the building with Woke Balaba, Ifi Orakwe, the huge man with the huge voice on Radio Sapientia 95.3 FM. Don't touch it. Mr. Raw says so. Prah!

Ladies and gentlemen, by Nigerian time this night, you'll be looking at a team that will win the 2026 World Cup. I don't know who's going to win the 2026 World Cup. See, I told you. Do not. It is the final biggest teams in this competition. I'm telling you.

0: past PM, have you had lunch? Illegal near if ye. If you have not had lunch, let me recommend. Careful nigga mama this afternoon. Oh, looking at the weather. There's this local rice, that's native, call it native rangu. And there's a man with him. He some kriazu and oporoko there, and then have a lump of meat, ECF there, you know, to go down with it. It's adore all of you. I always embrace. Forget to celebrate you. I'm back. Good afternoon to you and welcome. Hello, the show talking about Crystal Garden Estate. Thank you. Thank you and thank you some more for your constant love and support you show to us every afternoon right here when I've heard the message of this couple of brothers and sisters.
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assists for Norway. Brahim Diaz, 4 assists for Morocco. Bruno Guimarães, 4 assists for Brazil. And of course, Michael Olise, the most creative player in this competition. 1, 2, 3, 4, 5 assists

2-1. Tubi Joshua said, good afternoon to you, Hudeman. Tubi said, Hudeman, is it true that Man United have signed a player, Carlo? No, his name is not Carlo. His name is Caldalo. He's actually 35.

0: Oh, yes, Man United have signed him. Man United have signed him. He's from Wales. He signed a two-year contract for Man United so he can deputize for Sanne Lammens. Ule Lunakes, I see you, my dear brother. Secretary General, Liverpool fans, watching live from Obaru Main Market, Hoboko. He said Spain 3, France 3. France to win on penalties. Norman Peter said, yes, Lamine Yamal. He's playing with slight injury. I foresee. This is not the Lamine Yamal we all know. He's playing with some injury. Oh, Chine Meremo, boom, said a 2-0 win for France. Very easy. Hello.
1: Good afternoon, sir.
0: Yeah, good afternoon to you. What's your name?
1: I'm charging Francis from Enugu.
0: Francis from where in Enugu State?
1: I said charging Francis.

0: for France. Very easy. Hello.
1: Good afternoon, sir.
0: Yeah, good afternoon to you. What's your name?
1: I'm charging Francis from Enugu
0: State. Francis from where in Enugu State?
1: I said charging Francis.

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2: Our Father, who art hallowed be thy name, on earth is in heaven.
3: Our daily bread, and forgive us as we forgive those who trespass against us. But deliver us from evil. Amen.
2: Mary, full of grace, the Lord, blessed are you among, and blessed our womb, Jesus.
3: Lord, pray for us sinners, now and at the hour of our death. Amen.
2: I believe the Father Almighty. I believe was conceived by the power of the Holy Spirit and born of the Virgin Mary. He suffered under Pontius Pilate, was crucified, died, and was buried. He descended to the dead. On the third day he rose again. He ascended into heaven.

0: I believe, was conceived by the power of the Holy Spirit and born of the Virgin Mary. He suffered under Pontius Pilate, was crucified, died, and was buried. He descended to the dead. On the third day, he rose again. He ascended into heaven.
1: The right hand of Christ. Amen.
2: Eternal Father, I offer you the body and blood, divinity, Jesus Christ.
3: In atonement for our sins, have mercy on the whole world.
2: For the sake of his sorrowful passion,
3: us,
2: for the sake of
3: his
2: sorrowful passion, for the sake of his sorrowful passion,
3: have mercy on us and on the whole world.
2: Of his

0: for the sake of his passion, for the sake of his sorrowful passion.
1: Have mercy on us and on the whole world.
0: Of his
2: sight one, holy immortal one.
1: Have mercy on us and on the whole world.
2: Holy God, holy mighty one, holy immortal one.
1: Have mercy on us and on the whole world.
2: God,
1: in the treasury of compassion inexhaustible, look kindly upon us and increase your mercy in us, that in difficult moments we might

0: pit of your mercy. Shield us from the darts of our salvation's enemies, that we may with confidence as your children await your final coming, that day known to you alone. And we expect to obtain everything promised us by Jesus, in spite of all of our wretchedness. For Jesus is our hope. 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
1: May the divine mercy accompany you. 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The Father and the Holy Spirit. Amen.
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1: Black, black, black, black, black, black, black, black, black, black, black, black, black, black, black, black, black, black, black, black, black, black, black, black, black, black, black, black, black, black, black, black, black, black, black, black, black, black, black, black, black, black, black, black, black, black, black, black, black, black, black, black, black, black, black, black, black, black, black, black, black, black, black, black, black, black, black, black, black, black, black, black, black, black, black, black, black, black, black, black, black, black, black, black, black, black, black, black, black, black, black, black, black, black, black, black, black, black, black, black, black, black, black, black, black, black, black, black, black, black, black, black, black, black, black, black, black, black, black, black, black, black, black, black, black, black, black, black, black, black, black, black, black, black, black, black, black, black, black, black, black, black, black, black, black, black, black, black, black, black, black, black, black, black, black, black, black, black, black, black, black, black, black, black, black, black, black, black, black, black, black, black, black, black, black, black, black, black, black, black, black, black, black, black, black, black, black, black, black

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You came into my life like a quiet song I didn't know I needed. And somehow you stayed. 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

I'm the chi girl, the big girl. 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

0: Alrighty, Chogidi, welcome to the G Lounge. Of course, we got my friends right here. How you doing, everyone? Today's special, just like I said, it's a Tuesday. It's another time right here on Radio Sapiens here. Last week, we were here. And today again, we are right here as well. How you doing, dear?
1: I'm okay.
0: I didn't take you out. You're live on radio.
1: Jesus.
0: Talk normally. I'm not your boyfriend. Talk normally. You are not here. This is not... I know the studio is fine everywhere. The lighting is smooth. But you're not out. I know the G-Lounge is nice, but... Talk like human being.
1: Talk like animal. Hey, see me.
0: What's the day? Why are you being shy?
1: Okay.
0: Am I not smiling?
1: I'm not smiling.
0: I'm trying everything possible to make this right. For you to be comfortable to talk.
1: Mm-hmm.
0: And you're making it difficult for me.
1: No, I will not make it difficult for you.
0: All right, we have Ella of Everywhere right here on the show. Ella.
1: So,
0: everybody's answering Emmanuel every day. So I've told you that you need to give me a name or I'll give you one.
1: I'll give you a name maybe soon.
0: Okay, you give me a name. So what is the issue? Should I help you to get the name? Should I give you ideas?
1: Maybe.
0: Should I give you ideas?
1: Yeah.
0: I've given you one, Everywhere.
1: No, one is Everywhere. No, I don't like that one.
0: No, Ella, if any, then... All right, ladies and gentlemen, you're welcome to the OG Lounge. Once again, my name is Shinon Saik. Three, Akuba, it's a beautiful day. We encourage you to go out there, get Sapiencia app, put it in your phone and keep listening. Big shout out to everybody listening to us worldwide. We love you. Always follow us on our Facebook page for your update that is clean. Because these days, once you tune on social media, people are speculating things. Everybody's conjuncting. People are calling themselves, what do they call it again, influencers? I don't know what they are influencing, but truly they are

0: went for Kemanuli early 2000 or mid 2000, road safety decided that people should not answer call while driving. But now, people, they should bring some back again. People watching movies. Why a woman with four children, and he's watching phone and driving. A young lady I saw was bringing the younger ones from back from school in a very busy road. And she, I don't know what she's watching that can't just simply wait till you get home to do that. I think it's a serious embarrassment, and it's everything that is going on that we fixed. Always listen to Sapiencia, internet that loves it, because somebody came to me recently and told me that, hey, na like in natonicha. I will listen to Sapiencia. I said, no, you can listen to Sapiencia anywhere in the world, be it in China, even North Korea. You can listen to Sapiencia. 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You know, I like streaming platforms. 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Well, simply go to our website, sapiencia.onicha.com/listenlife. And as well, download our app. That one is the better. The young one lady told me, does it take data? No. Even if you have data of 100 Naira, you stream, you can as well watch us. Our television right there. 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You know, iPhone. 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Then people wear Android, you simply get it via your Play Store, as good as it is. Today is going to be dope, and just like I said, it's going to be smooth, and we have a lot to talk about right here on the OG Lounge. But maybe again, so, and I've got Ella. Which one again? Should I add everywhere?
1: Just Noella. I don't even know why you're calling me Ella.
0: Everybody's answering Noella, Ella, Emmanuel. My name is Emmanuel, Emanuela, so your own should be different.
1: Why would my own be different?
0: Because in everywhere. We'll be right back. Please do not touch the dial. Danya Ek is right here. It's the G Lounge. Stay.

0: Noella, sing now. Start talking. I don't know what is happening.
1: It's not like I don't like talking. But...
0: Yeah, but here, what we do here is to talk.
1: Yeah, and I'm...
0: You should be learning how to talk. It should be a skill set so that I'm parent. Anyway, what on earth will make somebody to the extent they die? I don't understand. If you start person small now, you don't say they don't defeat her. Why you go beat up killer? Stand it. Because according to what we are getting, the police in River State have arrested a 30-year-old man identified as Richard Emmanuel for allegedly killing his female lover, Caroline Sunday, over infidelity accusation at Abraham Street, Eneka community in Obi. The government area of the state. This is twisted. Somebody's

0: daughter died, but
1: no, but what is girlfriend cheated on you?
2: How would she cheat on him?
1: You go to a gaming shop, just relax and tell guys the thing and say, don't worry, you one. Let the individual die to cry and just get over it, right?
2: No, no, no, no.
1: But why would somebody beat somebody till they kill them? I don't understand it. Do you think this guy, has he been doing it before?
2: I think. It's not the first time.
1: So why will Caroline be with somebody that does that to her to the extent?
2: She believes. All these belief, yes, he will change. So anyways...

0: baffled me. As a guy, if I see a lady that is harsh to me, you know, I will try first to be sure. If he repeats that it's unnecessary, and it's rough, and I know that I'm stressed, you know, the kind of job we job that we do, right? Then again, after office work and the government, and in that it's always against everything that you have, you start telling God that the Uber will be stressing me. I will leave you, please. Love, be go and look for another person to stress it, not me. But that's a guy. But why do women stay in this kind of relationship? To the extent this a male guy beat somebody to death, I call her. What do you mean by love? What is love?
1: Love is sacrifice.
0: So you're sacrificing your face to be punched to death?
1: not my face. But
0: anyway,
1: I will not stay. If it was me, I wouldn't.
0: So what is your breaking point in a relationship? What will be like bam bam bam bam? You know, some people are so annoying. Actually, they deserve some reset. But don't be saying you reset at once. In fact, there is no reset. I know some ladies are now angry with me. They will be screaming, I've never resetted them. There's what we call blast.
1: How many people you want?
0: Why are you saying this?
1: Just me now. Just me.
0: Don't go and fall in love with me. This is why you're asking a question. Don't worry. But let me tell you, 1,000 ways. To somebody a lesson.
1: That is true.
0: One of the biggest, best ways is to become a better version of yourself. They have written, you walk yourself back into contention. It is not easy. That is the biggest thing you can do to somebody. Be like, say you say, useless. Really? Because you're actually useless. Because I don't think if you are really, you go no. Oh boy, if you look down your shoe, you go no boy, this shoe don't enter. Because if you see the video, them shoe, you go check your own. You check. But it's not easy immediately. It's not, you don't wish it, right? What do you do?
1: You work it out.
0: You just give yourself 2 years, 3 years,
1: and you
0: start being around important people, asking questions, being sincere and truthful, then before you know it, you switch. And once they see that you were able, because they've written you off, right?
1: Yes.
0: But you just magically
1: came back stronger.
0: And became stronger than
1: what they think you
0: turning into a man that would beat somebody to death. If your babe cheat on you, in fact, you know one bad thing when a woman cheats on a guy, how you won't talk him? Who you won't tell? They go laugh you. All you need to do is just, okay, now, they cheat on her. You kill somebody joint too. You are still angry that they cheated on you. Now you are answering mother case. Now you are on radio. Do you know what it means to be part of evening news? They discuss you for this. Landlord and different people are pushing people to hell.
1: Oh.
0: Your own problem now. Say your babe, they cheat
1: on you.
0: She don't cheat. That guy cry in peace.
1: Oh, like this. His life is no longer his own. No.
0: Again, sometimes just let it be. Because any woman or any man that decides that you are not the best they like, you know, you leave them now.
1: And be the best of yourself. Find another person.
0: And the beautiful thing is, God loves a good. Yes. Something has happened for you. Things that is better. As Emmanuel killed this girl by beating her to death, if you are a judge, this is not a court, what's better, best punishment to him?
1: Beating to death.
0: And they beat her. Beating with
1: her. Batting. No. I don't know, but.
0: So we beat him back again.
1: Yes, beat him or maybe torture him. No, he doesn't deserve. Yeah, to be alive.
0: Will we bring women that will, one girl that will be that is bigger, that is not the girl she killed, that is bigger?
1: What if the girl come and fall in love with him? Anyways, but no.
0: Men
1: beat him today.
0: What height should they be like? Brock Lesnar? What is the muscle level?
1: Big Show.
0: Should Big Show use big leg? Or should they just hang him like this? The Big Show will be punching him. Please, love is not do or die. The Nigerian lawyer Emeka Ugwuonye has sparked a debate over his views on divorce.
1: Okay.
0: I asked some of my friends that are lawyers. According to them, they said apart from land issues, you know,

0: that one of the biggest cases lawyers talk about in court all over Nigeria currently is divorce cases. I actually saw one big book and I was looking at what they just did. And see, so before we dive into this, why? What is going on? You can help me. Let me understand. Because people love each other. I see people that love each other.
1: Yes, but you know.
0: Just a few weeks ago, I was at a party somewhere. I was the one anchoring a karaoke night. People were cozying up. I suffered so much because I have to do it from 7 p.m. And I wanted people to go. But by 2 a.m., people are still there. The people that brought me had to rearrange my plans to pay me to stay because 2 a.m. people and it's cold, you know, it's chilly.
1: Yeah, yeah.
0: And it was raining. There was, they covered the roof, you know, and these people were just holding each other, you know, they were singing their love songs. It wasn't stopping. They were singing to it, though.
1: Don't lie, were you jealous?
0: I was alone. I didn't plan it. I don't even have hope. I looked from beginning to end, and I know, wow. And there were these love songs, though some of them were singing off key. You know, but,
1: why would you be looking at that?
0: But it was sweet. And they would just be holding each other. The young lady would just sit on his leg. And after some months, you hear they are quarreling, they are fighting. This guy is a bastard. I don't want to use those words. And they will be explaining how useless he is. What is going on? And it's rampant. Because if personally inside my heart, apart from you turn into a Richard Emmanuel that can kill me or went to the gate, the first Emmanuel, one that the husband said that Toto used to beat him. Like that, you know, that one is different. But what if it happens again? Why is this happening? Because it's more. When people love each other with depth, and you are looking at it, all of a sudden, you are hearing other things that is totally opposite. Because if you truly love somebody, find a way to move on, not embarrass them, and

0: those divorce stuff can actually happen due to expectations.
1: What should somebody expect in love?
0: You were expecting too much and you felt like, if I marry this person, it will really happen. And maybe you married in 1 year, 2 years, nothing is happening.
1: Okay, let me explain. So let me ask, don't mind me. I like to understand expectations.
0: Let's see, something like, this man has a millionaire and you felt like in your head, he's going to make more money. He's going to be very, very rich. And when you guys got married, things were not going well. Things stopped going well. He stopped giving you money. A lot of things start happening.
1: Okay.
0: And outside, you're looking at every other wife, getting monthly allowance, stuff like that.
1: We are looking at, are you in the OPA account, or the Access Bank account, and the GT account? How do you know they give them every month? Are you sure?
0: Maybe the clothes they wear, how they spend their money.
1: Have you ever heard the word, how much you were judged? Do you know what that means?
0: I really don't know what it is. It's Igbo.
1: Like, you're covering clothes.
0: But
1: what if it's packaging?
0: They care. It's just, I mean...
1: So, if somebody wants to go into... Mm-hmm. Let me just come in a little bit. I want perspective.
0: Okay.
1: Say, for instance, you know how to cook. Because if the first stew you cook, because I'm not really a food person much. I like eating. I just like eating good food. I like eating, people don't understand that, but I can be eating it a bit. I don't like if I'm chilling in studios, so eat a little, cover it. I come again, just small, small, before I've eat. But if you give me big, once I look at it, I will not have the long time to be...
0: eating everything.
1: Needs beating it. I don't know how to bring. Once they cook.
0: Yeah, yeah.
1: Once, okay, I think, my darling. Once you eat it, say, hey, whoa. No salt. Nothing.
0: No, you don't.
1: And they will now pack one big meat and put it on top. And you know, inside that meat, they just cooked it. But it will be like you're eating yam. If it's chicken, for example, I will know. So I don't need somebody to tell me that I'm expecting too much. What I will do is, babe, if there is a way I talk, I will help you and I'll cook. I'll say, don't worry, I'll cook. Do you get what I mean?
0: Okay.
1: Then because say she get back, as you find now, say she get them.
0: Mm-hmm.
1: And I'll use because of that. And I will not tell you. Then I will now go and marry you. And when I am tired of you in 6 months, which always happens, there's nothing again, I will now tell you. You that can't even cook. It will hurt you.
0: It will hurt me.
1: So you see somebody that has no job, really has no job, no serious skill set. He wears Gucci, came to a club and spent money you don't know. You have to be in a runner and say, I didn't work. What? And the money finishes and you're expecting what? Divorce. Because he just wanted to...
0: It's go. The money.
1: What
0: more?
1: You know that... And when they want to ball it, they will ball it very quietly that you think they have 20 billion. And you go and marry him. That brings to the real one now.
0: Okay.
1: Because last week a lot of things happened.
0: Hmm.
1: There is a young lady, Obodo, she's an actress. Let me just use the name, you know her. She got divorced from her husband. They were disgracing each other. I don't even understand why they are telling us. Like, she was older than this guy. It trended, married a younger man, the former husband, and now married a younger man. She like 10, 15 years older than the guy. So, love, my own, I tap into the blessing. Tap into that guy's blessing. I was happy, and she was very proud. She fought everybody on social media about it. Every day, if the guy wakes up in the morning and could cry, mom, no one boy called me. Like, and the guy will be like, if you are just angry because you don't have your own. I'm like, okay, fine. Do you know what they did? They came to bring all the videos, audio of their fight and showing me. What is my business? Why are you trading on TikTok? What else about no day again? Kids. What do you say? Is it expectation that Uche Wode has to marry that guy and say that the guy is a girl? That's in fact, she said that she married her fellow woman.

0: Why?
1: This one is not expectation. You will see, maybe she was happy that the man could do every damn thing she wanted.
0: At the time? But everybody was saying you are marrying a small boy and she was the one defending it. Why? My problem is things can go wrong in life.
1: Yes,
0: I get it.
1: That is true.
0: You know, things have gone wrong with me. Personal life. In fact, life is a challenge generally. It depends on who you hear. But why will I go on social media and be posting it? So that, why are they telling me? What did I want to do? Things I had already.
1: It's attention. So she'll hear somebody tell her, sorry. But you still hear people condemn her and tell her, Abi, we told you this one. That
0: no,
1: one.
0: We understand, but I'll tell you how many people that have divorced, I know, that would just say irreconcilable differences. So I got Udade. So why is she noisy?
1: She wants to be.
0: Is she going back to the market? Some people say she wants to go to the market. So that everybody would know what market.
1: No, to go and find another man.
0: Are you sure? No. She was just in everywhere.
1: She shouldn't.
0: You saw what she was wearing? Sending chats.
1: It's sexy.
0: Private things. Anyway, they call it influencer. Life. But let us switch to music because we need to dissect everything out. I don't simply, and you help me. There is another woman that was showing. Okay, don't get me twisted. This young lady married a boy that his name is MC Fish.
1: Jesus.
0: The guy will buy rice. My colleague DJ Jovia, DJ discussing a few years ago. Off the bike, I just told DJ Jovia, now this love, on that side, you always hate it. Look at what happened. MC Fish. They were celebrating that divorce. Hey, yeah. They were doing part. Was putting on social media. Do you think that people, both male and female, these days, don't want to be patient? Because what
1: yeah,
0: is going
1: I think
0: on?
1: They nobody these days have patience. You see that thing called patient? We are lacking it very, very well.
0: But things are tough generally in the world, man. We know the economy is bad. Nigeria is seriously being mismanaged. It's not because God is fine. In fact, this is not God's problem. It's just
1: this
0: human problem. But why is MC Fish and the wife fighting?
1: MC Fish, from the name alone, say if you go not say things no fit go away.
0: Okay, away from that. Now let me mention MC Fish's wife, Anita Joseph. She no degree. Two of them brought everything. Like my problem is, I'm no longer with MC. Do you see the rant the things she was saying? You know, private things she knew about Angelo Corrie. That Angelo Corrie is... Okay, let me just backtrack a little. Do you know what happened?
1: Okay.
0: Angelo Corrie was angry with her because she went and photoshopped, removed somebody's head. Picture. Somebody snapped. You are heartbroken. You and MC Fish are gone. Fine. I know you'll be passing through a lot. Go and snap. AI is now just snap your own picture.
1: And remove your head.
0: And you went and took another person's picture. Remove the young lady. And she's chubby. Remove the young lady's head and placed her own. And people, the lady that her head was removed, brought the original picture, was shouting at her, why did you remove my head? I put on your own. The lady said, okay, sorry, now my AI boy that removed your head, it is not personality. Lokorie was now, why would you go and remove somebody? Why will your AI boy be removing people's head and give it to you to post? What is going on?
1: Jesus. Well, this one, almost some things are funny, but
0: before we go for this break, please help me explain it.
1: So, Omo, she got off. Anyways, maybe there's something she's looking for.
0: You okay, you're just like me now. I'm a fine boy, but I'm not the finest boy in this world. So somebody will go and take my picture and cut off my head and put it on. Why?
1: Maybe they did not cut off her head because of her
0: face. But she was the one that posted it. You take somebody, it's just like Beyonce is there, you know, popular. You just remove and put, okay. Okay, there's this guy. The Super Eagles goalkeeper Okoye, that fine boy. I know, why are you laughing?

0: laughing. You know, all of them, no one agree make the guy sabi play ball.
1: She
0: never, they always call us because of the guy, because women don't want to. Even she was with Cardi B, say a guy just chair goal. And about World Cup, yeah, Gabba World Cup, girls don't want to rest. So I would look at him, you know, he's athletic.
1: Yeah.
0: You know? I envy him. So I would go and cut off his head and put it on my Facebook app. I should write it. I should not pass it off. Ask me.
2: Yeah, everybody's not you. She wants the world to see
0: is
2: that.
0: She sick?
2: Not sick, but more need help.
0: Oh, let's switch. Angelo, do you know what they were saying? That she will arrest and they were really, I won't lie to you, seriously going gutter. I don't know why they are doing it. So that are we really, what will I do with it?
2: No, they need to ban some people from, because why are they in this house?
0: Phones should be removed from some people, apart from answering calls.
2: People
0: issue.
2: Are misusing what
0: and,
2: they have.
0: And the funny thing is that in her 40s, she's not Angelo Curie in her 40s. They are not children. Like if it is fifth, Ira Star is a young three. Do you see?
2: Some misbehave.
0: Do you know how hot that girl is? Don't she have issues too? Old women will be disturbing everybody. Because they didn't have mad advice.
2: Andre.
0: He lunch, we get to the second segment.

0: Of course. Voila. Adabike. So, now, before we head to the... I want to ask you, what makes a woman Adabike?
1: Character, I think.
0: Yeah. Like, what makes a woman quality? Quality.
1: First is character, before...
0: What is character? This is what a girl will be. She's...
1: More respect.
0: What is the respect? Being mumu and not the kogu gay. What then? If for the bro born yala. When we yat what I want to know what is character.
1: Let's see.
0: Because I'm listening to this song. Flavor is not just talking about a girl that is fine. There is something screaming in the song that is bigger than that. Then after I
1: good character is whereby a woman can understand you even when you're on your lowest, respect you even at that moment.
0: So if you are permanently broke every day, you understand. Is that what she gets me? And she said totally, because it's understanding your friend. 20 years poverty.
1: not in that.
0: You said the golden room me ago. Very quickly, only permanently.
1: I'm not be understand now. Oh, but what I'm trying to say is, oh, Mwiki, oh, my kata,
0: unconditional million, love. Million. Is that what you mean by character?
1: I'm not be Jesus now.
0: Come on, you can see this. I'm just messing with
1: you. Something like, oh, Mwiki, oh, my kata, million. Keep having money, and suddenly things go south.
0: When time.
1: That normal person, if you
0: keep, times. Exactly. Because, otherwise. That okay, support, okay. Because if she's there, she will help you bounce back. And once you bounce back, you reward
1: everything
0: her.
1: Everything is just good.
0: Everything will
1: normal.
0: Now be you. Yeah, of course. Ask
1: so
0: me.
1: That is the character.
0: What makes a guy quality? All right.
1: As a guy, what makes you? How will I even put

0: discussion to make it sweeter and harder. If you see a woman, what makes you think that she's qualified enough to be your wife?
1: She has to be fine.
0: Sure, she have to be fine. Fine with bad character. She go the
1: No. If a woman has is rude, I'm talking is rude. It is not. Some people like it. I don't know, but I think it's not sexy. It's not appeasing. No matter how it is, right?
0: Because
1: she would let sister and she's not rude. When I mean rude, I mean by rude is she's always happy, easygoing, straightforward. If I'm not doing things right, she will tell me. And I will know I'll start doing. Not so, and she will put it in her heart. Do you get what I mean?
0: Well, a lot of girls
1: are I'll not girls. Tell me. And I will not know if I'm making a mistake.
0: Okay.
1: One day she will blow up. Because once you pile things up, one day you blow up.
0: Yeah.
1: I piled it for long, I will not know where it's coming. I don't know. Do you get what I mean?
0: Yes.
1: I would meet it. That is making that come from. But it's something that has been piled up for a long time. Now, you correct them now.
0: Okay.
1: They will now know like this. They don't. For instance, see you, like a guy. I'm working currently. Let's say, housing.
0: Okay.
1: But I'm at work.
0: What do you do?
1: And they call me. I can't pick calls right now. I'm at work. Do you get? So, finish. I saw missed calls. I'm like, whoa, sorry. You came late. Because I was at work. So what's up? Where are you now? You are keeping me stranded. Do you get what I mean? That is rude, but that's compassion. Understand? Because once you're around me, even you, everybody knows I'm at work. Today is Tuesday.
0: Yes.
1: I have to be at work. That I didn't pick up. It's understanding.
0: No,
1: he's at work. Let me just sit somewhere and wait for like an hour and try again. Not call me 28 missed calls. Why are you doing that? When it is possible, I'm at work. That is a rude woman, all right? And there's nothing romantic about that. But some people like it. So everybody enjoys it.
0: But you just said you love girls that are straightforward.
1: That straightforward is not being rude. That you're straightforward does not mean.
0: She might not be rude, but she's angry and she's pouring out her heart.
1: Waiting they do, I'm angry. Say I walk, make I use buy and fish.
0: Why?
1: Not be the same fish I go buy. So how do I make the money? So do you get what I mean?
0: Yes,
1: that is, it's not romantic. There would be no amount of cuteness you have or you're rude. For me personally, that will make you like you. I like, I can ban the good with the shirt, Ian. Sigu K. Do you get what I mean? You go and change it in that. That is straightforward. That is a woman.
0: No, that
1: okay.
0: Is
1: petty. Is when you go and eat. Over your blanket one day, negotic aid the call. Negotic aid the call.
0: Oh, guas, we
1: did the frock aid. The good with the shirt, you not balim. Only if you are the public. Do you get what I mean? Some men are like that. It's not every man. A quality man will not embarrass a woman. You can't dress like Bolomi. Personally, if a young lady, it depends on the setting. If it is midnight party, fine. But nobody put a in a house and I send a sahig a walot up. Say nebo bad. You need to go see Nkwana. No, it is rude. I don't like that.
0: Okay.
1: Do you get what I mean?
0: Then
1: excessive obsession, you know, excessive compulsive obsession. But don't worry, compulsive obsession is that if there is no phone, you will die. If there is no light, you will die. If there is no food, you will die. If there is no, you know, if there is no car, you will die. These are normal things that come. Sometimes if there is nothing like that, you can stay. If there is no data, you will die. If there is no that happening,
0: can get you happier. I heard if there is no food, you will die. Yeah.
1: No, sometimes it's just 2 hours. Things will be fine.
0: 2 hours.
1: Let me give you an instance.
0: Okay.
1: If you wake up, things happen. You know, your gas cooker, your gas just finished. Will you die? You leave it to calm down. Before 3 hours, you go and buy it. You say, hey, gas cooker. If your phone fall on the floor and breaks, you are not dead. If your phone is stolen, it will hurt you. Calm down. You will get another phone. Nobody
0: dies. Not everybody dies. That can actually calm down.
1: But why? Phone is your life.
0: You don't know if she have a very important interview.
1: What you will

0: do is you go to closest, call some friends, connect your mail and check it. There is nothing there.
1: If everybody had your life, this country would be very sweet. But
0: But the fact is, these are normal things we can learn.
1: Yes.
0: There was a day I was like, wow. I was panicking to finish in the night. What will I now do? My book. And I started reading. Before you know it, it's the same thing. Before you know it, in the morning, I now remember that I can use USSD to recharge it. Do you get what I mean? I just use USSD. Because my problem was, how will I go online and now recharge? And I thought I can use USSD. I just remembered I can. And I typed it and it worked. But again, I just switched off my phone and left it and slept. Because why must people live inside their phones when there was no phones? We are alive.
1: It was in Yoruba's time, not in our time.
0: Even your time is still the same thing. All right, we have to go. We have another show coming up. Huge Man and some people.
1: Okay.
0: We'll take over the studio briefly. Let us pay some bills. The show will return again, remember, exactly next week, Tuesday. My name is Shinonso. I have 3 Ekoma. Thank you, Ella, for gisting with me.
1: Thank you.
0: Be a good girl.
1: Make sure he's be a good girl again.
0: He may be wiggle. She doesn't say, Nanya, heck, the OG Laundry return. Beautiful. Have a wonderful day ahead of you.
1: Yeah.

0: I'm going to go to the house. I'm going to go to the house. I'm going to go to the house. I'm going to go to the house. I'm going to go to Ani nwelu nuku mmanwu na okumwa nyeba CEO faza aini anu na okumwa kogwa gasi anyi ife faji bia kilikili anyi no Dalerine, he can book his own guava fagi, my cafagi, hippocatazi, Juzia Monte, Wesicosin, Gumibo, Nana, if it's Malaga Siginaga near one.
1: Ezaka Franklin Arins, DC Estate. 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
0: okay
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0: All right.
1: China.
0: All right. My real estate. Me yes. Fed in a electric vehicle. Yeah. The electric vehicle or some moto, electric moto. Kegasia, koala ni o kekadia.
1: I would a lot of things. Okay. I only follow Fazuna. Follow Fazuna on Facebook, TikTok,
0: yes.
1: And Instagram.
0: Okay.
1: Yeah, ma lai a lot of things like keke.
0: Yes.
1: Electric car and electric shuttle bus.
0: Okay.
1: You know,
0: okay.
1: So, Oboria, if I was on America, and
0: right.
1: Very soon, I'll make Lendi will very soon cut the transportation because of our plan ground. Electric vehicle with real estate.
0: All right, real estate. No, but I'm with state, Anna. I need a banana. Well, eku I need. Give one to Coronel. He no nana. Business no nana. Oh, na kuko or shop, okay, or hospital, or hotel. Nana kodi. I went with Fazuna. Name me real estate. I will be guani kodi na Fazuna real estate. All right. Biko koala nyebe estate. Uno digasi.
1: I will estate in different state. As I am an Anambra Nugu state.
0: Okay.
1: Yeah.
0: Enwe Anambra.
1: Yes.
0: Enwe Ebonyi.
1: Yes.
0: Enwe na Delta States.
1: Yes. That Asabasa.
0: Okay.
1: Ndeba jet and ndeba yamo det. So, but so we have Malaila to say who releme. Ayeleme ebo bola ibidra cha webe alozo. Makenda akoko.
0: Okay. Yes, exactly.
1: Because Fazona state is different with others.
0: Okay.
1: If nje ku mu anom China.
0: Okay.
1: Anom family is for China 12 to 13 good years.
0: Wow.
1: Yes, and China no no boya say that la kola ako. My business media lab woman.
0: Oh, beautiful.
1: Yes. Yeah, I'm able to as one of them in China. As for 13 good years, I've been doing business with people.
0: Okay.
1: In Jala Mandalas, a lot of people know me. In Jala Computer Village, a lot of people know me. In Jala Men Market, people in Nazorafia, no, I'm on Yambo.

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0: 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And like, wherever we learn from Onisha, Asaba, just for phone, we'll come and pick you there. We have you for that.
1: I'm not charging the person anything. Thank you very much. Before Abana, the promo unuwe ita have landed in Afazuna.
0: For now, when kai mo la eba obi kobana mo
1: estate.
0: All okay. About minimum city. Zona minimum city. If I let eba million.
1: Okay.
0: Na only between. 10 days then okay. I able go to our normal 10 million naira
1: eba obi kobana we million estate unu state eba very close to there careful no ponko no
0: zona minimum city
1: na millennium city now unu na rita
0: yes
1: 15 million
0: per plot after 10 days I go back to 30 million
1: per plot so na promo name about half the price wow 15 million only for one plot and it goes back to 30.
0: I have a lot of projects. I'm not required. One of the biggest hospital in Asaba.
1: Oh, beautiful.
0: Yeah, so we build a lot of tents.
1: Yes,
0: you what I mean. Be those people, I'm a child. One look, more and one. I want to come on. So I have no come on.
1: Yeah,
0: so I believe
1: so. You can care about the by Christmas.
0: Yes,
1: promo.
0: You got
1: 15 million.
0: 15 million for now. If an era allowable just come Julia, match that line with a few further.

0: Calendar by Christmas.
1: Yes.
0: Promo.
1: Ndibo. Igota.
0: 15 million.
1: 15 million for now. If an era allowed, but just come Jiria, metro that line would have for the Anambra State Airport.
0: Okay.
1: 5 to 10 minutes drive to Anambra State Airport. It's 5 minutes drive. Because okay. I have already do the video on social media, Facebook, a lot of people. We have a lot of our brothers. That is, our brothers, they want to buy from us. There are a lot. In the abroad, UK, US, China, different countries. In the buy, no say abroad. But in the buy, no Togo.
0: Okay.
1: Like, so in the around campaign, because you know, my name is I'm a problem.
0: Wow.
1: Nime State. And this promo
0: create electric electric charging station.
1: I'm more of a king of electric.
0: Okay, so Nime State again the electric yeah we keep charging with the my vehicle, my keke my endozo.
1: Yes. A boy had the bulumweli.
0: Wow.
1: So if I let by now it's 3 million naira. And you offer now 7 days promo, which is a lot of people generally queue in. We have a lot of investors and which is I've already promoting in the area.
0: Okay.
1: The area, a lot of guys, CCAC, Sorilla, Ejeba, and they see abroad. They see Maziba, Nemepa, Yendozo, Jeremy or Ruibo, Hachorelano, Zeba, based on Kahanwe, Bahajalano, Isiwele, Juha, and after this time around, the price will go up after 7 days. Because Yen Kuku, Alameme, care after 7 days, I came in yours at the moment to her.
0: All right, Manakabi, I feel the original price. Ebis will be the theater to trimming on Macaproma. Aligo after 7 million. 1 million. See what for 1 million?
1: Yes,
0: for this promo.
1: The promo. And after more, price I had more higher.
0: I got for Kuzi even
1: yes,
0: the 4 million.
1: Yes, my team that work with me.
0: Okay.
1: Before we audition, I have to consult them.
0: Okay.
1: So we have to be, but we are already discussing about the price.
0: Right.
1: Because anything of land name, not we just got out with my manager and my team, Fazona team. Then we discuss about that.
0: All right. Thank you very much.

0: Kamunem, I can on a fazona half hour and 95.3 FM radio sapiencia. 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
1: La Fazona Estate, I want a different this thing for our writers.
0: Okay.
1: Because Fazona were writers, the people that market this.
0: Okay.
1: Have incentive. Lord. Yeah. Our incentive, like, a plot. We have a mobile phone, water manager. So, a five plots, we have fridge for you. Then, a 10. Then I want something like keke, maybe. But this thing, this promo will end very soon because how about in my life?
0: Let one plot a new phone.
1: Yeah.
0: Then there's a particular keke.
1: Yes.
0: You start with Fazona.
1: Yes.
0: All right. Mana, let's get back. We'll come back to Realtors, but let's get back to Ndige Ghana, right? Mm.

0: for instance.
1: That is payment plan.
0: Choi Eku Wayo Wayo. When I got wrong, will you payment plan? Okay, Jumu Wan and Afazona.
1: I have a payment plan. We have from 0 to 3 months.
0: Okay.
1: Payment. Then okay. From 1 to 6 is 6 months.
0: Okay.
1: 1 year. 20% in payment.
0: Exactly. Mm-hmm. Exactly. Man, at least try you go and get your wire.
1: Now, like I was on a person web that each girl like our company that you can give a payment plan. It was our allow here.
0: That can you say because Pruma in course of 10 or 7 days. At the 7 days elapse, who make ye for the count, Tinya good. 7 days elapse, I call top, call on for King Gamobu, 50 million for Henk.
1: Okay,
0: all this stuff. Yeah,
1: yes.
0: All right. Now, the Kedu Apu Nye Onye Golana. I'll go.
1: I want a different lands. Okay. I want a different estate.
0: Okay.
1: I want to see the law if it is.
0: Okay. Okay.
1: Kedu Apu. Different ala. They say, who for the work government document. Like, what I eat, I see my of course. If I don't want another possible. When the number allowed the 3 more down, I jammed it
0: beautiful
1: for you. There was no problem, like, in it, also. So I can do it for you.
0: All right, thank you very much. Oga,

0: Like, what are you here? It's Merex UFO. If that one had it possible. When they let me allow the three more down, I just made it
1: beautiful
0: for you. There was an Obla Guinea there, so I can do it for you.
1: All right, thank you very much. I'm on them, okay.

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This is the PNC News Update by 5 p.m. My name is Vivian Okeke. Anambra State Government unlicensed traditional birth attendant facility in Nweri, of the state, where she also performs Nigerian sections.

of Apiola Abuja restrained the independent national electorate from recognizing the declared caretaker leadership of the African Democratic Congress, ADC. The federal government has concluded arrangements for the final acquisition of stranded from South Africa, with 315 returnees expecting Lagos tomorrow. And finally, Iran's Islamic Revolutionary Guard, or IRC, says it has two United Arab Emirates oil tankers in the Gulf of Hormuz as the United States carried out a third night of military strikes on Iranian targets. That was the Sapiens Hour Igbo News Bulletin by 6. For details of these and other stories, my name is Chinemere MV. Do not touch your dial.

0: Okay, people, in case you don't know, it's your boys, Pacatina, Telepikin, and your life, you know what I'm saying? Keep listening to Ivy, while you be your boys. Ewa, Ivy,
1: You're chilling with your favorite Adamarama.
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0: What's popping on each hour? What's popping Asaba? What's popping Oka in Enugu Newi?
1: What's popping Nigeria?
0: Well, what's popping Sokoto? I want to be precise.
1: What's popping Africa? What's popping the United States of America?
0: Have you left southeast of Nigeria?
1: Yes.
0: Kebi de good. Apart from Abuja and Lagos, Kebi ke other states you visit good in Nigeria?
1: Ogun State.
0: If for the access, it tags in a microphone. But really, have you been to Ogun State?
1: Yes, no.
0: You're not sure?
1: I'm sure.
0: If you've been to Ogun State, you wouldn't think and roll your eyes. Mm. So, where in Ogun State have you been to?
1: Ogun State.
0: I'm not talking about the Ogun State that's part of Lagos. So, you know, some of them, they're now claiming to be part of Lagos. Mm. Anyway, I mentioned Jigawa, that's where I did my NYSA. I got to go for me, Joe.
1: Actually, they posted me in Kano.
0: Kano is fine. Mm. Yes, because
1: but I didn't go.
0: To get to Jigawa, I have to get to Kano first. And Kano, like the, I don't like the Lagos of that side. So a lot of people used to go down to Kano, maybe from my side, go down to Kano. I enjoyed my stay there, but would I do it again?
1: No. Nee.
2: Brand new album, and I'm talking hit after hit. Thank you, Davido. Thank God.
0: Anyway, before we got carried away by the geographical locations in Nigeria, yeah, come naka for do your bounce.
1: I was waiting for you to feel yourself. That was what I said.
0: Before we got carried away by the geographical locations in Nigeria, Abura, you can see me. You need this and wow, super king.
1: Wow.
0: 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Of course, the geography teacher, no, no, no, but I think why you'll be able to good life, your Radio Sapi girl, babe, and more. Anywhere I'll be, from Bajani of Luda. And of course, my geography students this evening is.
1: My name is Adiada Marmody, the only solid girl worldwide. Any other solid discount for you? Welcome to Entertainment Gist. I'm so excited here.
0: If you are making that, you're not be able to eat Junume.
1: And no, be lie, she actually care about Junume.
0: So, Ekegama Junume, ready to serve you just after just on Entertainment Gist today. Let's start with your brother.
1: Just
0: what do you think it's going on there?
1: A lot.
0: Anyways, some days ago, Otaka fought on our social media. I call. But then I'm surprised not on a social media because him and all princess came on. Him and all be giri came on. So she came out to apparently, and we're crown of wife. A lot of people and there's a worthy of the crown.
1: Exactly.
0: So the crown prince who also happens to be Obiageli took the crown from her.
1: Uluzenise.
0: As prince and so, but. I am a rogue, yeah, Hannah Crown, but the point is, Obegeli, Noriako, and wasn't kind of together.
1: Exactly.
0: They've separated. Now, you know, oh no, oh, last year, Kodi, Luokwe, a new dawn has come.
1: Yes.
0: Oh, it was actually in the end. A new day has come.
1: We knew.
0: Luokwe, Luafia. I know, Connecticut. Anyway, you are not going to watch here. Only certain things. Only any tofe. This is supposed to be one of it. A big woman like you, even as small as I am, I used to tell myself I'm an old woman. There are certain things I can't be doing anymore. And then an old woman like you, and I don't mean this derogatory, like I mean na itofe go a lot of things. Like
1: exactly.
0: By virtue of your age, not like I'm mocking you for being old, but at certain age you could see itofe certain things.
1: Bam bam.
0: So bam bam bam bam bam.
1: Bam bam bam.
0: Chobuda came out, actress Chobuda came out and said, now, wow, it's like all these men have been looking for a way to get to me. Because what in the heaven is going on in my DM? Guys, make not chill, I'm not searching yet. Let me breathe first. I'm gonna. 100 DMs a day is too much for just me. Now, Habana. Someone said, 100 DMs. Yeah, just. Kono malona DM, yadipa open, in case. But then, do you think this is something to? This is something you should. People are in your team. Is this something to make a whole a whole ASS
1: Insta story post. It's not necessary. It's not necessary because, my dear, you're a grown woman.
0: Like,
1: with children.
0: Are you so starved of attention that you have to celebrate because this is what it's indirectly celebrating? Hey, my DM. You're so excited about
1: I'm male not attention yet.
0: Are you so starved of attention that you are this excited about male attention? These same people, not one day me. Like, these same people.
1: That gender.
0: There's nothing extraordinary about it. Exactly. It's not worth it. So why are you making noise like that? Man. Can we do this? Borokoto. Yes. Mba. Oh, my son get complete.
1: Koromoto.
0: No. Oh, my ear, I'm going to go.
1: Bottom one up, yeah, them.

0: since Peggy and that fine boy, because that fine boy,
1: Fred
0: Leonard, since they separated, she's this, I think she's just looking for social media clout. And I can talk about, you know, one cobuna, thank God I'm free. Yeah, before you can say, come and take your bride price or come to court again. You know, you did, anyway, we don't know, maybe they decided to keep it on the low. But are you in the rima every day? Like, she's spoiling for a fight between both of them.
1: Exactly.
0: Kahaban taba words. Mana, fortunately or unfortunately, Fred hasn't given her the attention she's looking for.
1: The room to express the attention. She not, how did they talk him again?
0: As you talk, I'm good like that. Anyway, someone made this video and she commented and said, story of my life. Before we proceed to story of Peggy's life, we would play the video, because I think the video actually makes a little sense. Mm-hmm. I don't know if it makes a little sense or if it's... I've read things online, opinions online, that seem to agree with the crux of what this video is talking about. A lot of people seem to agree with it. So, you are listeners. Again, auntie. Here now, son, Anya.
1: Yeah, it's a man, yeah.
0: Her chance, I can't marry no easy hook or no bore easy hook.
2: Image. Helping a man can actually make him hate. I'm gonna explain to you something really weird about the human psychology, and this is why I always advise women to always be careful about helping a man that they're dating, whether it be financially, or maybe it's obvious that he's not as successful as you, so you want to try and build him up. You see, when a woman helps a man, whether he realizes it or not, his mind registers that help as a debt, as something he owes her. And this becomes a reminder to him that she was capable when he wasn't. She was providing for him when he couldn't. This then creates a lot of tension in his mind, because he knows that as a man, he should be able to provide. And very quickly, this tension leads to resentment. He will subconsciously start resenting her because she now reminds him of how incapable he is, how less of a man he is. It can get even worse, because the resentment can make him start thinking, how dare she help him? Who does she think she is? Was she doing it to try and emasculate him? Does she now think that she's the man of this relationship? He will now start to develop anger towards her. Helping a man can actually make him hate. I'm going to...
0: Helping a man can actually make him hate you, start to resent you. That's what this man said.
1: Exactly.
0: My man talk him. Say, if they help man, he go begin to make any resent you.
1: Exactly.
0: Do you think that's some atom of truth to that?
1: Anyway, like he said, when you're helping a man, it will look as if that you're reminding him how incapable he is. And he'll start to, you know, grow this hatred. Some, not all men actually, but most of them, they would feel like, okay, if you're actually going to help them to this extent, that means they cannot, you know, take you serious. They will feel like, okay, at the end of the day, you're going to put them under you.
0: That's putting under you. Oh my gosh, the sound.
1: Ivy, how was your day going before you came into the studio?
0: I'm not... Look at my hair. Look at my feet.
1: Oh, my goodness.
0: That should give you an inkling of how my day was going. Continue.
1: I'm done.
0: Oh. I recently came across this post that said someone was advising women to let men be men.
1: Exactly.
0: But then, I don't understand that exactly, because... On one hand, we have people who say things like, how can you be with a man and you're not helping out financially? Even men say it. But then, when you really listen to some things they say, you hear the same people and they talk about you're trying to emasculate them by helping out. For example, recently, this video trended on X. This young man graduated from a university in the UK, went and prostrated before the wife. Apparently, while they migrated, the wife was working and paying the bills, paying his school fees, while he was schooling, because you have limited hours to school. And you need to see a lot of men who don't have love at home. They were talking about how the man is the woman in the relationship and all of that. And it's still the same people that will come out and start saying things like, eh, women, they don't need to help. Now why? Look at taboo and we're now fufu and all of that and all of that. Someone said, this post I was talking about, a lot of people seem to agree, said, ah, if a man, like, let's say you're living, you married, you're living with this man and Anakata, for some reason, he fell onto whatever, whatever.
1: That's maybe different.
0: He didn't fall. Or maybe he didn't even fall. It's not. Okay. Onya no ni. Umande se. Ngena unke bi nuno. Yena apogo no. As what? Get up here. Anyhow. That's all to me out. That. Or it's not. Onya batanda ne. It's not. Hake bills. On 50-50. A lot of women also seem not to understand it. Anyway. Omo okay. Because. At this point. Me. Abu Moriako.
1: For a second, I thought you were actually, you know, saying that everything is wrong from what the video was actually saying. Huh. But when I heard Uriako, I was
0: when, like... What a man said. Speaking from a man's perspective. Mm. Anyway, when you call, you tell us, is he right or wrong? Me, I don't know if he's right or wrong. But me, all I know is, Awumo Uriako. Do you know, certain lessons, you learn it the hard way. I once went out with someone and then on he got me transfer. We just went for the night. It wasn't like a date to date or something. Got me transfer. His network, his app was misbehaving. I'm letting you be the man. I was on my own. He said we should go out, guys.
1: You are a man.
0: Yes, be the man that you say you are. If I offer, yeah, I could have offered to pay, but then maybe he will now hate me. Can you have a feeling like, oh, we're going to see where we go?
1: You know, some persons, somehow, I've seen a situation where a man was always, you know, telling the girlfriend to please borrow me some money. I'm broke. Borrow me. The girlfriend, not wife, girlfriend, borrow me some money. I'm broke. The girl was always borrowing. I'll pay you back when I bounce back. At the end of the day, he didn't actually pay back. Now, let me shock you.
0: He actually
1: bounced back, but he was planning something else behind the girl's back. Guess what?
0: What?
1: He was planning his wedding with another woman. In fact, they got married, and the girl is still crying. She's still mourning. She does not even know where she... Like, this was the relationship she invested so much in. And, you know, she's this kind of person that she believes that, hey, you have to support your man. You have to support him if he's falling, blah, blah, blah. But if you tell her this something like this, the way she will talk to you, you'll not even like yourself. So most times, it backfires.

0: This next story we have here, this young man who does not know what God has done for him, he came out and said, in case you all don't know, my dad still sends me money without me asking.
1: Wow.
0: Sometimes I just wake up to see an alert from him. Wow. Over the past 6 months, I calculated that he has sent me almost 14 million naira. Completely unprovoked. God bless every father out there who continues to look out for their children, regardless. This is an adult like you and I, Ada.
1: An adult.
0: An adult. But that's not where I'm getting to this evening. It's a great thing to have fathers who can provide, who are providing for their children, no matter how old they are.
1: And still providing.
0: Yes. Now, let's talk about... You can see this guy... That's why one of the reasons why you shouldn't compare your journey to anyone's. You don't know what's going on in the background.
1: Exactly.
0: You don't know the kind of support they have. You can look at this man now on our ball... Living large,
1: and you want to compete first,
0: and then you're feeling like, look at what he's doing with his life. Look at me, I'm this and that. But the kind of financial backing, you would be in the same place. I brought the story just for moral lessons. I'm a moral instructor. Do not compare your life, your journey with anyone's. Everybody's journey is different. People are going through different things. People are going through life in different parts.
1: They're going through life differently.
0: Yes. Your support system might not be the same as this person's support system.
1: Exactly.
0: So whatever comes to you, bear it in good faith.
1: Be contented.
0: Bam. Ni chokwa.

0: Ada. Ada.
1: Ma?
0: Have you ever... You rejected an advance from a man. And a girl watch again. We can say again. How face and churro. And then they reacted harshly to it. Has that ever happened?
1: On a melee,
0: in what way?
1: Like, it happens. I've actually experienced that. Okay. You caught me short. Let me just start all over again. So I was trying to say that I've actually experienced that. I was actually walking. I went to a wedding, actually. So I met someone. First of all, my spirit does not accept this person to even stand and listen to whatever he wanted to say. I say, hello, I want to speak to you. I was like, I'm in a hurry. Next thing, he was actually rude. And I said, Chenye Mwaka, Manna Kosegi. Like he said, like insulting me and yabbing me. And I said that I have fat legs. That was what he said. So I just looked back. I didn't say anything. I just walked away.
0: You man can I combo those men that will tell you ndibuna na bon okay ndibuna na bon why obana ndibuna na bon why ya na gari na main road
1: what is your
0: ya na gari na main road acho mo why no run wefa ndibuna dey akpon why yes ndiba ya dey akpon okay mana ndibuna dey akpon why too ha na akpogodun why adin cho na nke ha na akpa maro maka ada
1: bam
0: ha ma hom maka even why obema so as you are expecting women to somersault because you are trying to come to them. You also should be somersaulting because I wonder why it would do send at your house. Oh,
1: exactly.
0: No, it would do send at your house. You wouldn't be on the road. Anyway, this young lady, this incident happened in Abuja. Share this video. Apparently, she was standing somewhere, Mother Bejo, India, just non Algeria, you name around her. India, are these people open? She said, I don't know. And then this man said, somebody's heartbeat.
1: Somebody's
0: word best.
1: Yes.
0: So this man said, oh, you're looking good. She said, thank you, very politely. And I said, can I know you? The girl said, no.
1: No.
0: No, I'm not interested. Like play. The man, the Kurumoto man, because how dare this young girl tell me no? You know what's something that's wrong with a lot of Nigerian men? How dare you, a woman, have a choice?
1: Exactly.
0: How dare you
1: so
0: have a choice?
1: It's irritating.
0: Yes, meanwhile, I'm going to have a child born in him and did this. Okay, how dare you? You see, okay, have a choice too.
1: How dare you have that audacity?
0: A lot of Nigerian men do not handle rejection well, they and that don't. Is something you people need to start talking about, how to handle rejection better. Do you know what this man did?
1: What? Tell me.
0: Ufobo lachalata, warm.
1: Eh?
0: Obido gudu. Baleba de girl. I'm not trying to shake you. Can you mean it? I shouldn't know. I'm just trying to get to know you. If you know mother say, I don't want to know you. Oh, you know how many times people say, I would like to get to know you. Please don't know me. I want to be nothing. I just want us to be friends. I don't need more friends. I already have enough. So imagine, say they begin beat me. Say, I don't want you to get to know me. So what did this old man do? Someone's father. Well, this girl. If you football on this girl. Yeah, I did the girl. You know, there are certain things that will come to you by surprise. So the girl started making a video, started crying, and started talking about shouting on him. How dare you slap me? What did I do? And then the man was saying, "Mama, I try to defend his choices." But then it brings to the forefront the fact that a lot of Nigerian men can't handle rejection. In one out of every five girls, we tell you that at the very least, one out of five. Please don't quote me anyway. This is me drawing this from thin air. But I know I speak to other girls and we all seem to share similar stories. You are speaking, a man is trying to move to you and you reject the advances. This person who was all sweet suddenly gets aggressive. Oh, but you know, how exactly, Nigerian men, please, when you call us, tell us why exactly people get aggressive over that. Because I don't see why you should handle rejection so badly. Call us and tell us why. And then I know a lot of us ladies have been through this one way or the other. When you call, please tell us how you experienced that. What did you do? Open a game with this girl. What would you have done? Because in my mind, I was like, oh, no. And the man, even Akanejeji, he was really aggressive and violent. Not to the girl. All for what? Because this girl
1: just
0: said,
1: because,
0: I just want.
1: If you know you cannot handle rejection, why would you even go to something that's...
0: Don't put yourself out there.
1: Exactly. So, like I said before, I've experienced something like this, and the person just insulted me and said, I have fat legs. And I did not see it as anything. I just walked away. So it is what it is.

0: Yes, before we wrap it up, we have this young, fine northern lady who says, never refriend or refamily anyone back into your life if they've tried to ruin your character, finances, or relationships. A snake may shed its skin, but it's still a snake. Once again, she said, never refriend or refamily anyone back into your life if they've tried to ruin your character, finances, or relationships. A snake may shed its skin, but it's still a snake always. She's basically saying someone has done something terrible to you, showing you one way or the other why you shouldn't continue to be with them. Mm-hmm. Not relationship-wise, maybe friendship or anything. That's almost, no matter what. Now, forgive and forget. No reach there. Don't forgive and forget. Don't let them back into your life, because one word or the other, they will always show you why you are better off without them. So this evening, we are asking you, beautiful people listening to us, have you ever forgiven someone for something, let them back into your life, and then at the end of the day, they showed you why you shouldn't have done that? Why you shouldn't have? Why arrested them? Some people say a leopard cannot change its spots. Yes, yet. Oh, and can say, oh, and then I'll obviously they could finish you. Like, they came to finish you totally. That one was small, so now they've come to finish you because you are stupid enough to let them back in. Have you ever let someone back into your life, maybe family member or anything, and then they went ahead to show you?
1: Or maybe someone that, you know, you blocked. I've experienced this thing before. Like, someone, maybe you've said you don't want to talk to this person again, and I let her, like, try to... No, somehow, he chatted me up somehow. And I was talking to this person. He still reminded me the reason why I blocked his former... So I had to block him again. So something like that can happen. So the question is...
0: Yes, have you ever forgiven someone, let someone back into your life, and they reminded you of why you shouldn't have done that in the first place? When you call, you tell us. Remember, you're still listening to Entertainment Gist on Radio Sapiencia, 95.3 FM on Nature. I am Ivy. Why you be your man? Ivy of the good life. You're Radio Sapi girl. Ufumbajani
1: 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And I am AD Adamara Madi, only solid girl worldwide. 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

0: we go to holiday for Dubai.
1: Yes, so I just come on the back from Dubai. 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
0: I'm going to come on the back to Dubai for holiday. I'm busy now.
1: Yeah.
0: I'm talking on my cab, miss up too much. 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
1: I'm trying.
0: 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I am Ivy, Nwanyobioma, Ilencha. Ivy, Anowarobi, Ufumbajanemo of Load. And of course, this evening with me,
1: 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Welcome back.
0: Right now, phone lines open. Bye, Okuneze, what do you have to say? Ladies especially, have you ever rejected an advance from a man? My dear, this man only professes love. So they know, have you ever forgiven someone for something and let them back into your life? And then they showed you why you shouldn't have forgiven them in the first place. 090-35-94-4777 or...
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1: Hello, good evening.
2: How you doing?
1: I'm fine, thank you. And you?
2: I'm fine. I'm just telling you.

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1: Boss.
0: The sendest voice on the MIC.
1: Boss.
0: Thank you, my ID.
1: Okay, yeah. Kick and come on. I want to talk to you.
2: Hello? Mm-mm, what did you say?
0: Hello?
2: I can hear you now. What did you say?
1: Okay. Can I find
0: you? You're calling for monitor.
1: The choke, I buy open.
0: Okay. Now, what came out of my
1: own? What's up? What's I allowed to do the shop?
0: I'm going to leave for my phone. My phone, I'm going to
1: see my family. Okay, sorry. Ah, my God, I'm going to go. I'm
0: going to go. I'm going to go. I'm going
1: to go. I'm going to go. I'm going to go. I'm going to go. I'm going to go. I'm going to go. I'm going to go. I'm going to go. I'm going
0: to go. I'm going to go. I'm going to go. I'm going to go. I'm going to
1: I'm not interested. Because it's harassment. But away from Ola, Hapochuka, why na Unubu? I'm an uncle on Wiggy, isn't going wine naked came out to Prologon, is safe for a cordy. Joe Starho.
0: It is. I'm going for more.
1: Okay, I got send you a letter on my just being here poor.
3: Hello, good evening. IV Holdings Nigeria Limited. It's your PLC.
1: Any day, holding some pills, unlimited, everything, together, together.
3: I see. Good evening.
1: Good evening.
0: but only solely the gear.
2: Worldwide. Good evening.
0: Okay, worldwide. Yeah. Good to be good from here.
2: You're welcome.
0: Yeah. Concerns eating one is Macanor the jet.
1: What was it, Phil? Mampale? Ebali wine?
0: Shrekin and Menemia says. On a neben, you can carry a zoo.
2: Okay.
0: Alarm is eating with your. Obuna, that is, you matter anything. You matter anything. That is my nature. You matter anything. The picture that is so ugly. In my eyes, now we from work to my life. So on the muso, come on, ma, give me with them and jail police. I brought the man. Something else is unable. I know my woman is to my life. That is my statement. So I am like it dear. I'm chilling in the because I am busy to move your home. So what you to my life? You don't have to dear. Totally, you matter the cause. I don't care. So whoever came by my door, where you? You are obeying him on my order for what now? Wine for that matter. Giniana, even work it. I need you and I be if you work it, Nkaga, then concerns on your Guinea Bakabu, Machapa, Nari Consalo, Navataponia, and even Dogi. Well, forgiveness is different from cooperation. When you study the present, because sometimes you don't want to get to put on your own, if you check, if you mistake, you will never talk to you also. So I'm saying now, which I only reject the course here. When I reject the mother, I'll separate the letter. If you know your course in Naka, or Shwaka Konya Shiata. But to open on your own course here, please, you can forgive, but to cooperate, that is Bandre. Thank you.
1: Thank you so much. Good to be good. Mwoke si ihiala akbo.
2: Hello, good evening. Your name and location.
3: Good evening.
2: Good evening. Your name and location.
3: Hello. Location is Ogun State, Ikiroko Kusai, Chika by name.
2: Chika, you're welcome. How is Ogun State?
3: Ogun State is calm, though the rain is distorting us.
2: Okay, go ahead.
3: Okay. Can't see on the night, I saw this thing on the internet this afternoon. So, because none of them are going, why you follow? So your team, ma, you gotta go just like me. Open before no one, I can't confront a woman because of the shyness, and I hate like somebody to look down on me. So I decided to respect myself. You understand me? So only I have na you follow one by and why you reject there. No, you why you also newly came on. Obulo by force.
1: Open your open pamado.
3: Open pamada for me. Open pamado. Pamada.
2: Somebody's best dad.
3: Open
1: like crocus near any cob at all.
3: Oh, you can want your Judy and Aka, but I didn't know. I see, I want in the double sit plan. I can name Natalia. This
2: so without
3: one, I go.
1: Mana, I can't get you. I can again. Okay, before you poor, come down. I'm a Bassaro, good at Bassala, the mana. Cake is really high like he gone. You cake is a fuzzle. I know
2: exactly.
3: My classmates, you've got it before I'm going to ask for yourself for the surprise of this scenario number. Because even while in secondary school, I don't always talk to guests. All the surprise, all my classmates from the same village.
1: Okay.
3: From primary one to SS3.
2: Okay.
1: I'm happy married life, Mokoma.
3: No. Idiroko, close to border between Nigeria and Benin Republic.
2: Okay,
1: that's good.
2: That's nice.
3: Sold online every day.
2: Oh, thank you so much for following.
1: Don't worry, I pour from here. I call a bell.
3: I'm going to survive the recording. You see, Kekodi Chinine.
2: All right. Bye. Hello, good evening. Your name and location?
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2: Aye, Demma. When you're ready, Ogi. Okay, go ahead.
4: Thank you. Even men, even if we are working, you walk. When you say you're going to work and working when you can eat in the river, or you walk. You say, too, I'm aware of the mother, you say, too, one issue. Oh, no, you can have it. And then I won't believe you're in your room. Or what I fear. Man, you should lose your own heart. The woman, the money, especially in even the men of Wakita. And my boy and the mother. Oh, wake up. You know, when you're listening, where you are, I fear. We lose you. We so ye. After all, no, she could bend Naya. There be the bill. Go on, free up for ya. Now, I brought the same mother, and I brought the same father. So, where they be, what I fear that I be one day and one day and what I fear.
2: Thank you. All right. Thank you so much. I'm telling you.
1: Ada. I want to ask you, but you already told me, well, most ladies have. It's unfortunate that no lady called to share the experience with us today. But, of course, you can still head on to our Facebook page and drop your comments. We made videos. We'd like to read from you, the ladies especially. Have you ever rejected a man's advances and they turned aggressive or insultive? Share experience with us. 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Go there and drop your comments. I go jaze. 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I am Ivy Nwanyobi, I'm Ivy of the Good Life, Radio Sabigal, Ibrahim, and more. Ofumbaji and Emoflodo.
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2: Yeah, only let them water Guinness. What a quarter to bottle water Guinness also. Only the remote Guinness. What a qua bozo. Mess where I talk.
3: Yeah, it can bottle motor Guinness on the kitchen.
2: One of them, I'm going to get the goodness down landing. Can the motor Guinness? I'm going to get the money. I'm going to get the money. I'm going to get the DTJ. The fridge, TV, generator, standing fan, instant airtime. That is the way go. One, or two, I can get the goodness down landing. Can the motor Guinness say the man is a motor Guinness again? They pay a scan wakara. It is your caradino kuchi bottle game. Oguta, you will give it a good one. Then I rabble. Now you get the DTJ. Ugo, Ugo, Ugo.
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caveat emptor. The general public is hereby notified that all that parcel of land situated at kilometer 4 on Onitsha Enugu Expressway beside Apams Limited, Anambra State, is the exclusive property of Gobison Electrical Marketing Center Nigeria Limited. The ownership of the said property was the subject of litigation in suit number HID/17/2015, wherein judgment was entered in favor of Gobison Electrical Center Nigeria Limited. The matter is also the subject of a pending appeal. Appeal number

0: CA/8WK/377/2024. The general public is hereby informed. The general public is hereby informed that the said property is not for sale. Anyone, group, or organization that enters into negotiation, transaction, purchase, or any deal with anyone other than Gobison Electrical Marketing Center Nigeria Limited over the said parcel of land does so at his or her own risk. Signed, Mr. Chimezie Obi, MD, Gobison Electrical Marketing Center Nigeria Limited.
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Jump.

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Ebenebu, Federal Minister of Education, I see, register fee, hospitals are 50,000. Bo and Nekuna, Eco SSE registration. Why fee? From 27,000, go 50,000. Tina, Herbu, Pediagu. Mana, Opekan Pana, what all in Nigeria of 70,000. He books here, go Jabba, 5,000. Abi Fedica, of Tununu, what now by egg? The guy is qualified registration fee work. I got to go Opekan Pana,

But I'm the federal government. Can I didn't be a little maritimu for where spend the anya na beach of Kabuli Epam has spend the ana gana ba 7,500 kawaye if we get a 50,000 ya fa fast is good. So, Kaimalo, how much I get a bit? Now, depends on who they buna about 50,000. Man, Tundia, Gugusia, Castle, Delia, Madame Mamma, was on 27. You got quite a name, Ward. If I back a better pump, but I can get a fan, not quite. Who win? Where's Car Chelugu? Hazo, even an umbrella, Tanya, much. Go graduation. No, no, what do you teach? Graduate government. Ahabada entirely. African graduation ceremony. And the Yips collection associates. Bam. But I know what I look up in our quaka and would own our deach. And they can umwega. They go graduation. Now, a car state government. Imba. Amen. No, bezio. Even this man, but he was Minister of Education. Article complete a book, Christian is an assisted, he's forgotten, and junior school. The most stable, the brother's name, Brahman, go and a canan, Wabukipu, not the car, or for an una, who the gal, but I can quetana is I quetana, na orona, onenupu, government, you see, and I'm great. Also, and we went now, a car, Jacobu, then we blog. Ana po Igbo Times zin. 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Cultural State so me bele. I'm going to go to the government area. Ho aburo na umelo apam ka onu ne police person police city ho tin operating unlicensed traditional attend facility the mad bolu munye jenura oluo nwa ayemeze wa nwa wa

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The guy f kuputumwa. Call for help and Ambra, Doctor Fabidi. Ambra is looking at chairman. If I need chimwa of need to call you on where easy na about why I may have a work one year. I got up with our I'm my look, I can put a doctrine and why I want my alpha. Now, what for Nick could be and take it, but you call women and they can't get spicy. Joku Benova and I can a tota. Uncle Bezok. But give him a jewel, the Jabba, the Babu, the ego, harder. Oh, my kid, you have a kid, I don't know, nice, we shall live at hospital. Waga for a good wig up, baby. 700,100 1 to 2 points. Mama gab tomo has layers. Why is it why you can 30,000, 25,000? Don't budget. How many out in ya? It's on the ladder. Uncle Natu Kita, if you kuna a booting cam, walk from one cam sock winka. Don't walk him out justice day. Anna, Anadita, Lord. Kadifa lofa of Mobby, Mother Babina. Just so that we were about to swap and indeed got us the garabia near why Benedict Agaraba Bab. Get in a Lagos courts, TT Neja, Amago just young Amagion again. I'm having a 33 flat 12 jacket have a state na Lagos. The barabo, your laptop. My boy had you quago, Abago Quasponios, then one way I will let a word and a deep word, a sisna, anger, corner, Yagana, Binaka, Quagu, Puboy, Magan, Macadin. I'm not an og, buying Kizwa. Yes, I'm alive. Where Bazina, Amanochi, a cofaro, Kabia Baino, I leave you if you hold the nagger by kind of Tuesday and I do, he can't be. Buzzy, it on my mayor pub nest. And I'm sure I'm yellow. I could remember that. Look, here I go. There, Anna, and I talk of a fool. Equacy, if you wake an every day. Nazo, come on, get out. About an hour, bow, and I'm recommend as we tweaking. When come back to Florence, Nakutia, and cause ha, oga. And cause Chinasa. Did you ever put a pack on each other? Or get him there? None on a bness, eight on a le. Car, Magasia, Ufado, has a touch week, I say now, Chinasa Daniel. Oh, my abota. Oh, who brings canal body? Now, picks old. Zulu, Zuluma, 2 weeks. 2 weeks, or I cause 4 years. See Hana Oga. Hauga, less Florence in Akuzia. Florence in Akuzia, Le Onyanka years, 2 million naira. Less and the 2 winners as normally go there. About 4 years, 2 million. Okay, less than 2 weeks, 5 million. On 2 million naira, we go 4 years. And we're 7% no boy, Jim. We tola, we are here. Dajago. Raika on his Ugalaga, Kakuka, on Abu Papa, Nagolo. Or see, Namamu Dugaya, Di Bianaco. Weba, Biachi, Yoki, Sian Ejian, Arum, Web, or Sin and Jim, 200,000, Nagotem Pats. Codequia no, to part, no, Condigumut, all part, Mado. 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But the guy is good to Pata on Dindana. 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I'm not coming on one. 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Optan no 1 million. All on one is Mago Pianama. 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

0: 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Facebook. Nid na Facebook. 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Imu hiki. 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Aka amna Facebook kubu. Human pay. Huge man page, huge man and PAE. Hunk and well, 39,000 followers. Hunk about your page, but I have a much. If my name is a line, somebody reporter, oh no, an hour ago, yeah. 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And then my bike better be man, your chop from Major Bar, you know, it was a Friday car. 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

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Odin has a in on Napazo, but 63% of Irians. Franka face Amaro Otega, I go Sessus, Nagolayon, Azo, Nugent, Pika, 150 million. Chabla go 150 million. If I can. 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

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And then Kaku, new mate. 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

0: Following indigenous led operation at Kuma, Idumugu, West local government here of Imo State. First bit, revealed to us that the members occupy confrontation systems. Yes. So they have a hideout at Kuma where normally two stations money.
1: Okay.
0: On the 4th May 2020, they were for an indigenous ceremony at Muoma, Idumugu, where the West government of Imo State. And the cost of the ceremony, they started setting up 110 members. So they took up the apps and fend the floor blast. They all abandoned him at their initiation ground. Died composed to more than to them, man is like a fact, which they treat as member of the Vikings confraternity. So they ask him question. Please, can you tell me? Where? Remember the senior Vikings fraternity.
1: Yes.
0: Remember. So, tell us what happened on the 20th of May. At home, you know where the weather got many of you. Many of you were that day. Okay.
2: I'm a Nina, I don't know with DSC Henry, okay. I don't know who the most command. Hello, Kulia. Eating your quack, only an act of a cobby, a cobby, on Harry Eba, the me, Ria, Ba, the labor, lady. Mammy, a Charlie, come, Mammy, I'm my board, whom you're gonna alia, na Charlie. He gay, BPI, a bagmere. Doddy, no be, be a bogo, I'm a Charlie. It's a man easy. Okay.

Hello. Hello. 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And then I go niche abona in our news if we report. Basal, you back up your channel and blast it. By an arrested to operate it. Rather report to joke here or their punch. 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Abala, good way, Nukulo, Tifarika, Dana, Lego, that will have the other, Jima, Melosiaro, and the Nego report. That no, no, at Sa. Na dogat. Wes Hampton Abayan, so look drop. Father, Emma, on the post, name when ye Akia dogabu. On where bar, on the middle, dogat him a bow, sasa, bow, tout, dark, make good madden bazoa, but I can't say.

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I'm going to clear life. 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ABC. A clear onion on your baby. To put the line in Kiga. Hitting on the other. Turning wiki killing while live na Facebook. Hakalam na Facebook. Huge man page. Huge man page. Huge bo HUGE. Man. MAN. Page. PAGE. Chong Kenwe. 139,000 followers. Hong Kem, Luebas, on your linear page, Hibarata, if you let you phone your new mind and men keep Bazoa. 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

0: Hello. Oh, because we want them open around it. What's your 090-35-94-4777. Back a league GT Lanyo. No, Mob 081-303-272-85. Hello. Hello.
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0: I can I get one mother?
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0: I find a busy apple.
1: I'm going to go to the house. What a case na how lulu force we jide eba ha force pia mwa five ha wa pia ha ke chwali anyo ha pia sia ya we kawaya ahu aracho oba na by fire by force we si anu wo mwa anwa akwo ye na onwu ya so what a case na ta we gwa sia ndi be ha we achogare bia up one and I try to get a full
0: on your cap all your poor.
1: The key be able in case of on your poly up was what the key be able in it or mother no one. Le, who's man off one on the new mother can a jail? Let's do a walk on no mob when you're the guy.
0: Man, who mob when you're out of mob when you're out of time, Len? Who for whom mob when you're out of time, Len? 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

0: beautiful Tuesday afternoon, 14th of July, 2026. I say good evening to you. An awesome time on radio, Itamu call IJMB, half hour. 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My name is Ifanyi Orakwe, the hugest man alive. And of course, I have myself in the studio, Atusemi Emmanuel, Director, IJMB, Calvary Polytechnic, Owoyibo, via Abbot, Delta State, and of course, Federal College of Education, Technical, Humunze, and Anambra State. You're welcome, my brother. Yeah.
1: Good evening, my listening audience. Good evening, Mr. Hugeman.
0: Yes, sir.
1: Thank you so much to have me in the studio.
0: All right, thank you very much. It's been a while. Good to have you back.
1: Thank you so much.
0: Let's start from the beginning. What is IJMB?
1: The acronym IJMB stands as Interim Joint Matriculation Board. It is a program you run for 1 year. That is two semesters in 12 months. The program is equivalent to 100 level in any university in Nigeria. Upon completion of the program, it catapults you to 200 level, that is year two, to study any course in any university without writing JAMB UTME examination. The IJMB program is equivalent to HNC, OND, university diploma in terms of gaining direct entry admission in any university in Nigeria. The IJMB certificate does not expire like that of JAMB. Rather, you can use it to gain admission in subsequent years. The IJMB has its headquarters at Ahmadu Bello University, Zaria. That does not mean you have to go to Zaria to study. Rather, you can do your IJMB program at Calvary Polytechnic, Owo Oyibo, via Abo, Delta State, or Federal College of Education, Technical Umuze, Anambra State, one of the 98 affiliate study centers nationwide.
0: All right, thank you very much. The Interim Joint Matriculation Board Examination. Yeah. All right, what are the available courses one can study in the university through the IJMB program?
1: Visually, all courses are available in the IJMB program, like medicine, nursing, pharmacy, med lab, microbiology, biochemistry, engineer courses like mechanical engineering, computer engineering, electrical engineering, art courses like law, theater art, mass communication, management courses, any course one may wish to study in the university. You can get it through the IJMB program without writing JAMB UTME admission, without writing JAMB UTME examination, and your admission is year two, that is direct entry.
0: All right, thank you very much. Do you need an entrance examination before getting admission into the IJMB program?
1: No entrance examination is required for candidates who may wish to go through the IJMB program. Rather, the only qualification that is needed is your WAEC or NECO result, which you need 5 credits in the area of your discipline.
0: All right, thank you very much. Does IJMB result expire like JAMB? You know, JAMB expires after 1 year.
1: The IJMB result or certificate does not expire like JAMB. Okay. You can use it to gain admission in subsequent years on the ground that you are not able to gain admission in your first year in the IJMB. So any year, like after you are done with the IJMB program for the 1 year, you can use your result to gain admission even the second year and the following one and the following one without writing JAMB UTME examination.
0: All right, thank you very much. Yeah. But do you need JAMB to register for IJMB?
1: No JAMB is required to register for IJMB. The only qualification or requirement that you need is your WAEC or NECO results, GCE or NAPTEP, with 5 credits in the area of your discipline. Like those of you that may wish to study law, you need your English, mathematics, CRS, government, and literature for law students or art students. Those of you who may want to go into engineering courses or medical courses, you need your English, maths, biology, chemistry, and physics. So no JAMB is required to get admission into the IJMB program.
0: All right, let's talk about how to acquire the form, where one can obtain the form, and how much the application form is right now.
1: Okay, to obtain the IJMB form, you can get the form at Best Gate CBT Center. 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Unique Computers, opposite Conway Plaza, Nebisi Road, Asaba, Delta State. Or you visit Federal College of Education, Technica, Omunze, Anambra State, or Calvary Polytechnic, Owoyibo, via Abo, Delta State. The IJMB admission form is 10,000 for any student who may wish to apply.
0: All right, thank you very much. Let me see if I got that correctly. You said one can acquire the form at Calvary Polytechnic, Owoyibo, via Abo, Delta State,
1: yes,
0: or Federal College of Education, Technical, Umunze, Anambra State.
1: Yes.
0: You said it's also available at Unique Computers, opposite Conway Plaza,
1: yes,
0: close to Polaris Bank, Nebisi Road, Asaba, Delta State.
1: Yes.
0: He's also at Best Gate CBT Center, opposite People's Club, or Anambra State.
1: Yes.
0: And then Dr. Alutu Secondary School, Newi, is another place one can get it, right?
1: Yes, yes, yes.
0: Okay. I think it used to be available in Obosi. It's no longer there now.
1: It used to be available in Obosi, but for now, the form is not available in Obosi now.
0: All right. Thank you very much.
1: Yeah.
0: Tell us the phone number for more inquiries.
1: For further inquiries, you can call or chat the admin on 081-44-412998. 081-44-412998.
0: All right. Let me see if I got the number correctly. You said 081-44-412998. Am I correct?
1: Yeah, you are.
0: 081-44-412998. And of course, the form is 10,000 Naira. 10,000 Naira. Now, let's get back to IJMB and what it entails. If a student decides to switch course,
1: okay,
0: like from art to science,
1: okay,
0: with a result of art in WAEC or NECO, is it possible in the IJMB program?
1: Yeah, it is possible in the IJMB program, because many students may pass through during secondary school. They may be studying some art courses.
0: Okay.
1: Then after their secondary school level, they may decide to switch to science courses.
0: Yes.
1: Some of them may go through science courses and may decide to switch to art courses.
0: Sure.
1: Now, what we do in the IJMB is that course you wish to study in the university, you are going to apply on that particular course.
0: Mm-hmm.
1: Then while you are in the program, we are having an extraordinary class for you, because you are going to rewrite your WAEC or NECO.
0: Beautiful.
1: In that area of your discipline. So that by the time you are done with the IJMB program, you must have written another WAEC or NECO and combine it with your IJMB result to gain admission into year two the following year without writing JAMB UTME examination.
0: This simply means nobody can be left behind.
1: Nobody
0: right
1: can
0: now
1: be left behind.
0: If you don't have university education, it's your fault.
1: It's your fault.
0: I like that.
1: Yeah.
0: All right. What are the requirements for admission into IJMB program?
1: The requirements are WAEC or NECO,
0: mm-hmm,
1: NAPTEP or GCE. If you have any of this qualification, you are qualified to secure admission into the IJMB program, but you need to have 5 credits in the area of your discipline.
0: Come again, please. WAEC,
1: WAEC, mm-hmm, NECO, NAPTEP, or GCE. Anyone you have, anyone,
0: okay,
1: with 5 credits in the area of your discipline. Then if you are among those that wrote WAEC this year,
0: okay,
1: that means you are using our waiting result. We are believing that your result is not out. Or you are among those that is writing the current NECO now. We are believing that your result is not out. So you are going to apply as awaiting result. Pending when your result comes out, then you submit it at the school.
0: All right, thank you very much. Do you have accommodation for students?
1: There is a conducive accommodation in both Federal College of Federal College of Technica Omunze, Anambra State, and Calvary Polytechnic in Owoyibo, Delta State. So
0: okay,
1: we have accommodation in both campus.
0: Now, when a student gain admission into the university,
1: yeah,
0: through the IJMB program,
1: okay,
0: can such a student go for NYSC when he or she graduates?
1: The IJMB program does not stop you from going for NYSC.
0: Okay.
1: Because when you gain admission into the university,
0: mm-hmm,
1: as far as that the university that you gain admission is qualified for NYSC.
0: Okay.
1: It does not stop you. So once you gain admission, any entitlement a JAMB student has in the university, sure, the IJMB student has it. So nobody will say, because this is an IJMB student, you are not qualified for this or that. Any entitlement that a JAMB student is having, you are going to have it as an IJMB student. Because in Nigeria today, there are two major ways in which you can gain admission.
0: I like that.
1: We have the JAMB UTME and we have the JAMB Direct Entry.
0: Sure.
1: Everything is under JAMB. But the difference is the UTME and the direct entry.
0: Okay.
1: The UTME is for those, the JAMB that we wrote this year, which is usually over 400.
0: Yes.
1: That is the UTME, the CBT examination.
0: Yes.
1: But the direct entry, that is where the IJMB comes in.
0: Sure.
1: So if you are passing through direct entry, that means you are using your IJMB. As long as you have what we call JAMB registration number. So once you get admission in the university, you are qualified for any entitlement that the university is giving.
0: All right, what are the courses or subject combination to be done while in the program before gaining admission into the university?
1: Okay, now for medical students in the IJMB program, we focus more on biology, physics, and chemistry.
0: Okay.
1: For medical students. For engineering students, we focus more on mathematics, physics, and chemistry.
0: Okay.
1: Now for art students, we focus more on literature, CRS, and government. Then for management students, we focus more on economics, government, and business management. This is how it is being classified. So any course you want to study, there must be a category that you fall into in the IJMB program.
0: Let's talk about the form and the cost and where one can get these forms.
1: Okay. Now, the places you can obtain the IJMB form at Calvary Polytechnic or Oyibo via Abo Delta State, which is one of the campus, or Federal College of Education Technical Omuze Anambra State, our second campus, or you can go to Dr. Aluti Secondary School, Newi. Dr. Aluti Secondary School, you can get the form there. Or Best Guest CBT Center, opposite People's Club, or Old Road, you can purchase the form. Or Unique Computers, opposite Kowe Plaza, Nebisi Road, Asaba Delta State. These are the places you can obtain the IJMB form. Price for the form is 10,000. Price for the form is 10,000. You can get the form in any of these locations I just mentioned.
0: All right, you talked about Calvary Polytechnic, Owoyibo, in Abo Delta State.
1: Yeah.
0: And of course, you can also get this form at Federal College of Education Technical Umunze Anambra State.
1: Yeah.
0: It's also available at Unique Computers, opposite Conway Plaza, on Nebisi Road, at Asaba Delta State.
1: Yes.
0: It's also at Best Gate CBT Center, opposite People's Club, Old Road, Anambra State. That's Best Gate CBT Center, opposite People's Club, Old Road, Anambra State. It's also at Dr. Alutu Secondary School, Newi. As for brothers and sisters who are in Newi, just ask for Dr. Alutu Secondary School, Newi. And then please call phone numbers for more inquiries one more time, please.
1: The phone numbers are 081-44-412998.
0: One more time, please.
1: 081-44-412998.
0: All right, the number is 081-44-412998. That's 081-44-412998. All right, will students, you know, have to wear uniform for this program? Because some people will be asking themselves, I'm just done with secondary school, where I'm forced to wear uniform and a badge or something. You know, are you people forcing students to wear uniforms in the IJMB program?
1: No, the IJMB is a one-year advanced level course. So
0: okay. You
1: don't wear uniform because it is being held at tertiary institutions.
0: Okay.
1: So the only thing we need is for you to dress corporate and dress very responsible. Decent dressing, that's what we need. To come to school, yeah.
0: All right, thank you. How is it possible getting admission with IJMB into another school or into a foreign university?
1: okay, now why you are doing the IJMB program is as if you are in 100 level in the university.
0: Yes.
1: So that is why upon completion of the program with your IJMB certificate, you are qualified to apply for direct entry to any university of your choice. Okay. It can be federal university, it can be state university, it can be private university. Some foreign universities also accept IJMB into their universities for direct entry. Now, as a student of the IJMB, upon completion, you are to apply for what we call JAMB direct entry.
0: Sure.
1: Now, when you apply for JAMB direct entry, it means that you have passed through the IJMB program and you are waiting for admission. That is why when you are done with the IJMB program, you are qualified for direct entry admission in any university of your choice and any course of your choice without writing JAMB UTME examination. Because when we talk about IJMB, many people confuse it with JAMB.
0: Yes.
1: JAMB is for 100 level.
0: Yes.
1: And when you write JAMB and you don't get admission this year, you have to rewrite the following year.
0: You write the next year.
1: You have to continue to write until you pass and gain admission.
0: Yes.
1: Now, IJMB is a totally different thing because it is called advanced level.
0: Sure.
1: Now, it is equivalent to OND because even with OND, you can get admission through direct entry.
0: Sure.
1: Now, with the IJMB program, after your 1 year course, the certificate that will be issued to you does not expire like JAMB.
0: Sure.
1: It does not expire. That is why even after 2-3 years, you can still come back and use that same certificate and apply for direct entry and continue your education. So when you have the certificate now, you apply for any university of your choice. The institution, Federal College of Umuahia, Anambra State, or Calvary Polytechnic are not the one that will tell you the school you need to go for. You have the right to choose any
0: university. That one is your choice.
1: It's your choice.
0: Whichever
1: Except
0: one.
1: You are coming to the school and say, please, help me. Which school can I go? That is consultation now.
0: Okay, people offer counseling as well.
1: Yes, we counsel on that area. But you have the right to choose any university of your choice. Then after the program, straight to 200 level with IJMB UTME.
0: Now, can IJMB result be used to gain admission abroad in foreign universities?
1: Yeah,
0: and is there a way people can assist such students?
1: Yeah, most foreign universities accept IJMB.
0: Okay.
1: So we assist our students who wants to study abroad, because many students after the program, they may wish to go to abroad to continue their education level.
0: Sure.
1: So such candidates, we assist them in the process of the admission and see that they get admission and continue their education abroad.
0: All right. Still IJMB Half Hour, 95.3 FM, Radio Sapiencia, with the hugest man alive alongside Achosimi Emmanuel. All right, can we please hear where people can obtain these forms one more time and phone numbers for more inquiries, please?
1: Okay, if you want to purchase the IJMB form, you can visit our institution at Federal College of Education, Technica, Umuahia, Anambra State. That is where you are going to do the program for the 1 year. We have accommodation there for you. Or you go to Calvary Polytechnic or where you will via Abo Delta State. You can also do the program there for 1 year. We have accommodation for you. These are the places you can get the form. Or if you're in Asaba, you can get it at Unique Computers. Unique Computers is opposite Conway Plaza, Nebisi Road, Asaba Delta State. 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Or Best Gate CBT Center, Mpo Old Road, opposite People's Club, Mpo Old Road. Or Dr. Alutu Secondary School, Newi. Dr. Alutu Secondary School, Newi. These are the places you can purchase the IJMB admission form.
0: All right, what about the cost amount?
1: The cost for the form is 10,000 for any candidate who may wish to apply for the IJMB. And admission is currently going on for any student who may wish to apply now.
0: Phone number, Uncle?
1: The phone number to contact is 081-44-412998.
0: Once again.
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2: Year 1. Here now, na university.
0: Mm.
2: He may charge the program for that 1 year. Course of each or ego. I say I will medical course. I say I will engineering course. I say I will art course. I say I will social science. Oh God, Lord, I can't tell me about courses.
0: Yes.
2: Course of each or ego. He gave me that course 1 year. Na IJMB to arrow. He may charge an IJMB. And you get an IJMB A level certificate.
0: Okay.
2: That IJMB A level certificate, ki ge dizi gbaya na po direct entry. Direct entry kita bo oyobna na ba mahadum with direct entry. Aman bidozi na year 1.
0: Yeah, maybe dozi na isi.
2: Aman bidozi ni isi.
0: Yeah, yeah, bidozi na banke bo.
2: Banke bo.
0: Year 2.
2: Ki ge bidozi. 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Aje kwa service tigesu kwa ha main service. Na.
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1: Umunem form about 10,000 naira. 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But here are unique computers in Ketchakolitari Runa, Conway Plaza, in an ABC Road, Asaba, Delta State, Hodikwaz in a Best Gate CBT Center, Ketchakolitari Runa, People's Club, Old Road, Mpaw, and Anambra State. The Kwaziana, Dr. Alutu, Secondary School, Newi. Abunichi, what are you acquainted? Onya Jijua De Fuzo, Ball 081. 4-4-4-1-2-9-9-8. Hi, Mr. Achusumi Emmanuel. Now, the director, IJMB, Calvary Polytechnic, Owoyibo, via Abu Delta State. Federal College of Education, Technical, Humunze, and I'm Brewster. Dalu is one name.
0: Dalu Hijman.
1: Yes, Humunem, a triple on you, only no boss in Ubu Luteria, Quaco Bonka, Lutei, Heddes Najamb every year. I got a busy boss on Baga, which you call Zero Talamacha Mamma, Ebona, the game, Monya Futa, Kafi, Laruno, Fuma, oh, Kamesiano.

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4: 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Too strong, too bitter, too intense.
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1: A reading from the Holy Gospel according to St. Matthew, chapter 11, from verse 20 to verse 24. At that time, Jesus began to upbraid the cities where most of his mighty works had been done, because they did not repent. Woe to you, Chorazin! Woe to you, Bethsaida! For if the mighty works done in you had been done in Tyre and Sidon, they would have repented long ago in sackcloth and ashes. But I tell you, it shall be more tolerable on the day of judgment for Tyre and Sidon than for you. And for you, Capernaum, will you be exalted to heaven? You shall be brought down to Hades. For if the mighty works done in you had been done in Sodom, it will have remained until this day. But I tell you that it shall be more tolerable on the day of judgment for the land of Sodom than for you. The Gospel of the Lord. Beloved in Christ, woe. All of us know that woe is not a good thing to wish someone. Woe simply means great problems or troubles. A problem is enough punishment, not to talk of when it becomes great. This is what Jesus is telling the cities of Chorazin, Bethsaida, and even Capernaum. The reason for talking to them like this is simply because they refused to make proper use of the privileges they were given. We all have been given privileges in life. Sometimes we make proper use of the privileges, and at other times we do not. Some people have never made any good use of the privileges God has given them in life. What the gospel is teaching us today is that there is responsibility that goes with every privilege. The cities that Jesus talked about in the gospel today failed in their responsibilities, just like many of us are failing today. You may ask me what your responsibility is. I may not know, but you know yours. I know mine. As a father, as a mother, as a teacher, as a maid, as a servant, as a gardener, or whatever you are doing, there is a responsibility attached to that. Apart from the positions we occupy in life, God has given us the privilege of witnessing His presence in several ways. He has given us the privilege of witnessing His miracles in many ways and forms. Now, what have you been able to do with all the privileges God has given you? What have you done with all the gifts and talents and with all the things God has blessed you with? These are the privileges that are supposed to keep you close to God every day. But are the privileges you have keeping you close to God? Or because of them, are you taking yourself away from God? You can imagine Christ's disappointment in the cities of Chorazin, Bethsaida, and Capernaum that made him say that it may be less difficult for the cities of Tyre and Sodom, and even Gomorrah on the day of judgment. We all know how bad Tyre and Sodom and Gomorrah were in the Bible. May it not be as hard for us on the judgment day, and may we meet God's mercies. May the grace of God, which abounds, help us to maximize the advantages of the privileges we have through Christ our Lord. Amen. And to you, my dear friends, may the blessings of Almighty God, the Father, the Son, and the Holy Spirit come down upon you and with you remain forever. Amen. Peace be with you.
0: That was Reverend Father Osi Aloy Orakwe of Radio Sapiencia at 5.3 FM on the channel.

If we, as a collective, find the grace to confront the truth of the hopelessness of our existing governance systems and structures, if we find the grace to tell ourselves that each and every one of us looking in our mirrors in the morning are just as guilty as the ones we have set over ourselves, because what we tolerate is what becomes the culture. We have tolerated these. We've become part and parcel of it. We are also guilty. I'm not exempting myself. I have my own blame in this. There are no saints and sinners here. Our situation has gone beyond the place of saints and sinners. We are all, to varying degrees, guilty. We've made all form of horrible compromises. All of us. But if we believe for one second that we can continue on our current trajectories without urgent turnaround,

0: you know, what do you need to, in order, what do you need to know as a leader? Okay. And I asked that my father, I asked that of my father before I became prime minister. I said, well, what do you think is the most important requirement for the prime minister of Israel? And he said, what do you think? And I said, I think you have to have a vision. Mm-hmm. And I think you have to have the both the persistence to pursue it, but also the flexibility to navigate as you...
1: That's some play in the system.
0: Right. And he said, well, that's true of anything. It's true of a university dean. It's true of a business leader. It's true of
2: family.
0: Military command. So I said, so all right, so what is it, the peculiar thing that you need to be the prime minister of Israel? And he answered me with one word, which absolutely startled me. He said, education. You need a very broad and deep education. Otherwise, you'll be at the mercy of your clerks.
1: Right.
0: So you have to have a grounding in history and economics and in military matters and in the main areas that determine the life of a state. You obviously can't know everything, and you have to know how to tap into people. But you won't know how to tap into people. Neither will you know what are the crucial things and what are the unimportant things if you don't have a deep and broad education. And I think he's absolutely right. It's been-

0: grandson wanted to go into politics and he wanted to ask my advice. What should he study? And I said, you should study three things. History, history, and history. Mm-hmm. Okay, history, history, and history. You would add psychology, psychology, and psychology. But history incorporates that, if you read it carefully. And I truly believe that unless you have a historical perspective, you really cannot see, you know. If you can't see how you got here, how do you know where to go?
1: Right.
0: If you can't understand what's happening in front of your face, how can you chart the future?

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Studio time check is 10 minutes gone past 9 p.m. My name is Jude Joman and I welcome you to Bits and Pieces for tonight. This is the traditional village square, as we do call it on our platform here, where we look at the bits and pieces of all of the issues that not only happened within the week that was, but we'll also be talking about us. We'll have a special conversation tonight, but I'm not going to let it out of the bag yet. Let's pay these bills, and then when we get back, we'll get talking tonight. Good evening.

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Yeah, good evening and welcome back to Bits and Pieces on Radio Sapienza 95.3 FM. Still Jude German. Let's begin with the week that was and look at those major news that we tracked for this week. Now, we begin with Oyo State. It's first of all to... Is congratulations the right word? But we are happy with the news coming out of Oyo State. Families have been put through so much. People who have shown concern have also... Look, Nigerians who went through a lot. Too many questions to ask. But to talk about Oyo State is to remember that on May 15th this year, we woke up to the news that school children and teachers had been kidnapped somewhere in Orire. That was my first time of hearing that community. That was how I got to know about that community in Oyo State, that they were kidnapped. We saw the videos, we saw the beheading. 56 days of hell it was that these people went through, the children, the families. One can't even imagine all what they went through. Immense pressure mounted on the government, especially the Oyo State government, to do something and bring back these children home. After 56 days, it was on June 24th. Well, before the 56 days, June 24th, the governor of Oyo State started talking about steps that we are taking. He said a curfew had been put in place to ensure that these people were circulated. I remember having my doubts about that curfew, but since it turns out to have paid out. But then these children have been released. There will always be talk in Nigeria, was this a release? Was this a rescue? Well, I don't think for the children and the families, they will want to answer those questions. But the governor of Oyo State, Seyi Makinde, has been asking certain questions. And for him, he's saying this has passed. This is not the kind of thing that should be swept under the carpet. He's calling on the international community to really investigate what happened here. He said this is not some political call, and this is simply accountability. And that for us to ensure that wherever our children are, they are safe, that we need to really get to the bottom of what really happened. I recall that before now, he had also said something about the timing, when this happened. But we'll listen to Seyi Makinde and hear from him about what he really thinks about this while welcoming these people home. Well, kudos to the Nigerian military. We also do hear that a military officer, a lieutenant, was killed during this mission. Like I said, there have been doubts expressed here and there, but I don't think I want to go into all of that. But let's listen to the governor of Oyo State, who himself has

0: access to intelligence I don't have. So I will use Seyi Makinde right now.
1: The circumstances surrounding this incident are sufficiently grave and unusual to warrant independent scrutiny beyond our domestic institutions. I therefore, with a full sense of responsibility as the executive governor of Oyo State, call on the appropriate international human rights and accountability mechanism, including those within the United Nations system, to closely examine the facts surrounding this abduction and the circumstances of its resolution. Such scrutiny is not intended to undermine our institutions. Rather, it is intended to reinforce public confidence that the truth will be established and that every person found to bear responsibility, regardless of office, influence, or affiliation, will be held accountable. Under the Constitution of the Federal Republic of Nigeria, the primary responsibility for national security rests with the federal government and the security agencies under its command. The Nigerian people, therefore, deserve a full and transparent account of what happened, who was responsible, whether there were institutional failures, negligence, or collusion at any level, and what measures must now be taken to ensure that no community is ever subjected to such an ordeal again. This is not about politics. It is about justice for the victims, reassurance for our people, and restoring public confidence that every Nigerian child can go to school.
0: I think the governor was quite clear there, and so we move to the next one. He's asking for the international community to really investigate what happened. Like he said, this is not undermining our own institutions, but accountability remains accountability, because he's looking at the circumstances, regarding how they were kidnapped and how they were returned and all of that. And like I said, he has access to information I don't have. So I'll leave it at that. Another sad incident. Well, the first one, happy because the children are back home. Teachers are back home. It's sad. It's as sad as it is that nobody is talking about how we hold these terrorists accountable for the two citizens they murdered there. I mean, you can talk about that in our climb right now, because most people will be like, hey, are you not happy they are back? Would you prefer they were there? It's also to remind us that these ones are back, but so many of our children and citizens are still held by different sets of terrorists on Nigerian soil, as we will say, in the bushes. Sad one for Benue and Plateau States. That we as Nigerians have come to normalize something that is called reprisal attacks, and that also somehow that coinage that had left us is creeping its way back, former header clash, also portends another danger. But the news did break out that at least 27 people were killed in fresh attacks in Benue and Plateau States. How it is being linked to the death, the murder of the Serikin Fulani in Benue State, and this being casually explained away by some people as a reprisal attack, and blaming the community. Well, you killed one man, and so they've come back. Beats my imagination. And how, when the Serikin Fulani was killed, we also heard people in certain quarters say, well, there is going to be reprisals. really raises fear about the capacity of the Nigerian state or the willingness of the Nigerian state of agencies of government, security agencies, to curb crime and criminality. So, Benue once again bled. I'm talking about the Mac Bank chairman now, the Mac Bank chairman. But, I mean, his Mac Bank chairman, Mac Bank clearly is an association for the Fulani. So it's not ethnic profiling, it's just what it is. The Mac Bank chairman, Alhaji Ado Arisku Muhammad, you recall when he was killed. The governor of Benue State has condemned this attack and said the usual thing government does say when things like this do happen. All right. Still within the week, another thing that happened was the defense minister ordering security forces to act decisively against terrorists and bandits. So the information he was passing was when he went to Sokoto, Minister of Defense, General Christopher Musa, retired, when he went to Sokoto. I think the Sokoto government, state government, was launching, as it were, some security equipment that they procured to ease security in the state. And it was during this commissioning that he said that he was talking about telling the soldiers that you don't need to wait for orders to shoot, kill any terrorist. That in fact, any soldier who does that will also be dealt with decisively as an accomplice of a terrorist and things like that. And so what he was saying was, look, we are fighting these guys. We are at war with these guys. So you don't need anybody's permission. When you get these terrorists, you shoot them. I would want those who understand the chain of command in the military to enlighten us about this. Do the soldiers in the field, is that how you give them orders? Do they take such orders? Is that how orders are given out to soldiers in the field? If there is a change in mindset, if there is a change in policy, who conveys this, you know, who issues out this order? Who conveys this information? And how is this information couched? Is it couched as press releases where you want soldiers in the field to adopt whatever strategy, to adopt whatever? How do you communicate that to them? Do you communicate that to them as press releases? Do you communicate to them in communiques? Do you communicate it to them through social media? Do you communicate it to them through traditional or social media? Or does the military have a standard procedure of issuing orders to men of specific function, soldiers in the field right now? And so, is it the chief of defense staff who does he command the soldiers? Is there a pecking order? Is there, so let's talk about this. Or does that position he have also, serve? Does he bypass the chief of army staff and down the line and the different commanders, from platoon commanders to, you know? So that really caught my interest when that happened, even though for what he has said, look, it's been a long time coming. Almost every Nigerian I know or have heard have condemned what Nigerians see as treating well-armed terrorists. Terrorists who kill our soldiers, terrorists who overrun bases, terrorists who rape, terrorists who hold territory, terrorists who impose fines, terrorists who, look, there is nothing they have not done to Nigerians. So Nigerians have always talked about, these guys seem to be, and this emboldens them. Terrorists who are displaying wealth on TikTok and all of that, terrorists who are doing giveaways. So Nigerians have always asked for tougher measures, and some Nigerians think they have nothing. So what the defense minister said, is that what Nigerians want to hear? Yes, but there should also be a question, is this all talk, or is this something really being done? All right, within the week, we also saw the IMF warn Nigeria. They are not warning us. Every Nigerian knows this already. The only people who deny this, we know them. The IMF warned about rising food and essential prices. And the IMF is warning that this will worsen poverty in Nigeria. And so what they are saying is that deeper poverty, food insecurity will throw more Nigerians into poverty. Will policymakers, will people in government act on this? Will there be policies put in place? Will we see a state of emergency? Because that's what we call it in Nigeria. Will we see a state of emergency being placed on, the economic situation in Nigeria? That is all left to be seen. Okay, so that also happened. Well, we also saw within the week something quite interesting happened, and that is when the federal government announced that it was going to hike WAEC fees from 27,000 naira to 50,000 naira. The backlash was immediate, not just from students, but from parents, from stakeholders, concerned Nigerians. The backlash was really, Nigerians really kicked against that, and rightfully so, because of the economic situation in the country. Well, we saw the government back down on this, at least for now. They said they're going to go back and see how to, consult more and have broader stakeholders consultations on this issue, see what adjustments they could make, and that. Well, as we always say in Nigeria, the status quo will be maintained, right? The status quo will be maintained, and so it's going to remain at what it is, 27,000. Is it 27 or 27,500? 27,000 naira, I think, until they are done with all of these things. Well, while this will also be good news, because at least for now, it's to say the government said she's going to consult. And so if the government is going to consult, that simply says this is not totally off. But this also raised two questions. The first question it raises is, when the president was campaigning, every Nigerian remembered, and Nigerians also dug that up and said the president was very specific about WAEC. He said that his students are not going to pay for WAEC because, like he said, one of the things they are here to do is to ensure that they kill ignorance. And one of the ways to do it is to ensure that our children do not pay for WAEC. But beyond that, right, there's also a question to ask. And we should ask these questions. Last week on Bits and Pieces, I also raised that question when we talked about the First Lady and all of this talk about giving money and donating money, that is not entirely new. we see across our states, we see our governor's wives even do it. I'm not even talking about our governors. Our governor's wife, ministers, senators, you know, everybody. Nobody. Look, Nigerians don't know anymore what governance is. Nigerians don't you hardly can tell, especially my younger ones. How can you even explain to them what governance is? Because the people who find themselves in power today,

0: things like they are ashake, like the governor for president was saying. They are doing these things like they are an ashake whom we did not vote and who, whatever he does, makes him a philanthropist. They're acting like they are one Bonner boy or one Davido, who, if he wants to do anything, does it from the bottom. They are acting like they are one businessman, one illustrious son of our community, who loves our community and wants to see children in our community prosper. And so even though we have not helped him to build wealth, even though he holds no office or she holds no office, they are simply doing this. And then, so when they do it, we applaud them. You see, as Nigerians, we have also taken that attitude to people in politics, people in power, people who have been elected. And so if somebody has been elected to do something, that person did not bring his father's money or his mother's money into that office. What they are working with is called public resources. And it is called public resources because even though the resources belong to all of us, we all can't be there. There will be chaos. And so we agreed. We are going to have a system where we are going to choose the person who is going to go and stand on our behalf. And that is what is called elections. And so when this person gets into office, there are critical sectors. The person is supposed to ensure that with our resources, he pays for our education. With our resources, he pays for or heavily subsidizes our healthcare. With our resources, he fixes our roads. He provides power. You know, and does all of these things. That is what governance is. With ensures justice. Ensures that the strongest amongst us will not come beat us and take our wives and take our land. And that is the only that was the reason why there is government. And so suddenly we are letting, and I say this for the sake of our children. I'm not really saying this for our sake, because we could decide to, we could decide, I mean, come together and decide that, you know what, this is our birthright, right? Give us a plate of porridge. I mean, even in the Bible, it happened. And nobody died when it happened, after all. So, as a people, we could decide, okay, you know what, this is our birthright, it's worth nothing to us. Give us a plate of porridge, please. But we are supposed to do that on things that starts and ends with us. But then, I always say it here. I don't know of any other species but the Nigerian species. I don't know of any other species. It doesn't happen with the animals. It doesn't happen with the birds. It doesn't happen with the reptiles. I don't know. It doesn't happen with the birds. I don't know of any other species. I don't know of any other species that does not want the best for its younger ones. You will see the hen fight to ensure that her younger ones are safe. You will see you'll see the dogs do it. You know, but suddenly when it comes to us and we're having conversation about things and our attitudes that definitely will impact on our children, you see everybody is like, and it's amazing. So take a listen to Mr. President's promise about paying, ensuring our children do not pay WAEC, and how he aptly captured the importance of that.
1: Your children's West Africa examination fee is paid by us.
2: Yes.
1: So that no one, no matter how poor, is left behind.
2: Yes.
1: The symbol of our party is broom. Mm-hmm. the symbol of my cup.

0: You break the shackle of poverty.
1: You break the shackle of
0: ignorance.
1: Inequality.
0: You broke the poverty and the shackle of lending. We need stability in the country. We need peace. Peace and stoppage of banditry is extremely important.
2: Okay, so we had the president. I mean, he understands clearly that we need to kill ignorance, and one of the ways to do it is to ensure that all of these barriers to education is taken off. All right, so we go ahead and also remain with the president, who retained Shettima as running mate. So it's now official that it's going to be not only a Muslim ticket, but it's still going to be this team that are on board who will be so many speculations that come up within, you know, this time talking about, is it going to change? Are we going to bring a Christian from the north and all of that? And Donald Trump said this and Donald Trump said that. And, you know, so that just tells you that all of those things that we are reported that Donald Trump said this, Donald Trump never said any of those things. And if he said it, of course, American interest will always be American interest. It's for those of us who are waiting for someone from somewhere to come save this country. So this is your proof that that's not happening. But we congratulate the president. We congratulate Shettima, because this clearly shows that the president reposes lots of trust in him. And you know what they say about the reward for a job well done is to give him more job, right? So officially, it's going to be Tinubu Shettima ticket in 2027. But just one thing might be unpopular, but just one thing I noticed was the number of governors who had to go to submit this form to INEC was totally unnecessary. It was totally unnecessary. The Imo State governor, of course, the chairman of the APC governors, led that. Well, this that's a party thing. But then we expect that it's time like this, governors should spend more time in their states fixing issues. But that is it about that piece of news. Okay, another thing that broke news this week was Mr. Peter Obi. Now, I think Mr. Peter Obi actually shot the opening salvo, if you ask me, when he went for that interview, sat down with Chude and had that interview. And so many interesting things came up from there. It was a short but well, it was a packed interview. They had quite some good laughs and some fun spots, but he said a lot of things. He used that platform to also respond to some of the things David Umahi had been saying, you know, inviting him for a debate and all of that. He intelligently answered all of that. But I think one thing that stood out and that trended the most from that interview was when Mr. Peter Obi talked about the difficulties he was facing and he was passing through daily because he was in the opposition. I mean, he said quite a lot. He talked about his means of livelihood. He said everything he does, every business he does, is being attacked. He talked about his privileges, simple privileges being denied him. He talked about, I mean, it was amazing when he said things like even his associate and friend do not want to identify with him anymore. They meet him at the airport and they don't want to talk to him. They will tell him, look, I'm having this event, I'm having this party, having this burial, having this wedding, but please don't attend because I wouldn't want any trouble from the government. You know, he painted a lot of that picture. And then it was wild here that he gave an example of something he said that happened at the airport. I mean, we didn't know about that. He never said anything about it, but he just referenced that in passing. And then he talked about the Almighty One and was like, hey, it's not about me not even being on the ballot, but I might not even be alive in 2027 looking at how things are happening and all of that. And that really shook a lot of people, like, wow, is this for real? And no sooner had he said that than we saw the aviation minister, Festus Keyamo, said he ordered an investigation, and later he released the CCTV footage. That's clearly he wants to say, well, Mr. Peter Obi is guilty as charged, and that was why we had to do that, telling him to apologize, first of all, to not even to the country, but to the officials at the airport, and come back to pay 25,000 naira fine and all of that. You see, so depending on where you stand, some people see that as, wait a minute, could this really prove Mr. Peter Obi right that, I mean, if government machinery can be put to this use to respond to one politician. And, you know, so people will generally differ over that. And so I leave it at that. So that happened within the week. This calls to question, really, our politics, our brand of politics here. And it really calls to question a lot of things when it comes to accountability, use of office, use of power, use and abuse. Yes, one will say all of this is under the realms of allegation. So while it is still under the realms of allegation, we need to also think about all of the other things. Okay, still bits and pieces. Okay, another interesting one that happened within the week was Ali Modu Sharif. He was on national television, and it seems as though everybody now, and there seems to be a lot of irresponsible broadcasting also going on in Nigeria, where people are called to a program, and they are being given the platform deliberately to insult and talk about, especially Mr. Peter Obi seems to be who everybody wants to talk about. I honestly don't know why, right? But as a broadcaster myself, I find this strange, because I do know that as a broadcaster, one of, you know, the NBC laws prohibits us from allowing. And you see, we do that here all the time. I mean, it doesn't matter. Somebody calls in and the person wants to mention, we're talking about the hospitals, and somebody says he wants to mention the name of the hospital. Say, hey, don't mention the name of the hospital, because these things need to be investigated first. Lest you use your platform, you open up your platform for people who are mischievous to tarnish the hard-earned reputation of another person. Because if you allow that, the reason for all of this laws is, if you allow that, then somebody could just wake up in the morning and not like his village chief, and he simply goes public with it and says, our village chief is a thief, he killed somebody last night. You know, so these things, if they are not investigated, they shouldn't be said. But continuously we see media houses intentionally, and presenters, presenters are notorious for that. So you call an opposition and then you ask him, this person said this, what do you think about it? And you know the person, and sometimes they know the temperament of these people. Sometimes they know how loose these people can be with their mouth. For instance, that was a former presidential spokesman of 2023. You know, they all know how he talks. They all know his temperament. They all know he wants an opportunity to, and they intentionally invite him, and nobody else. You know, they intentionally invite him. They know some terrorist sympathizers. They know these guys are terrorist sympathizers. But then they know, they understand Nigerians. They know Nigerians rather will have a discussion about things that annoy them than things that enlighten them. They understand the Nigerian, they understand what makes things, their conversation strength. And so they call these guys. So when they, for instance, if you call a terrorist, if I call a terrorist sympathizer to my program tonight, trust me, this program is going to go viral. Everybody's going to talk about the things I said. Everybody's going to talk about what that person said. Everybody's going to talk. And so just to achieve this narrow aim, there is a brand of broadcasting in Nigeria right now that simply, they don't need to conduct any research. They simply say, okay, Mr. Peter Obi has said this. Then they look for somebody who continuously insult Mr. Peter Obi, and then invite that person as guest. And rather than talk about maybe who that person is supporting and why we should support that person, put the spotlight on why you want to support this person. They then flip it around and let the person. So that was what happened, actually. And so Alimodu Sheriff took his swipe at Mr. Peter Obi and saying Mr. Peter Obi will never govern the country because Northerners will never vote for him. And talked about why Northerners will never vote for him and said he was going to split the country, divide the country, because it's going to be a Biafran thing, because he has not condemned IPOB. You know, he said so many of these funny and strange things and talked about what Mr. Peter Obi did in Anambra State, where he chased away Northerners, which has been continuously debunked by everybody. And this never happened, you know. And he's not ignorant of that, but he continues to fuel that because that's their modus operandi. Well, I don't know if Mr. Peter Obi has responded to him. But the next thing we saw was that Femi Falana, the revered lawyer in Nigeria, you know, publicly came out and revived a long-standing allegation that Alimodu Sheriff not only had links to has links to Boko Haram, but actually founded the group. He made that public. So I think because he made it public, we expect the security operatives, because the government has been talking about looking for sponsors, right? So if he made that public, I think they should have invited him to come explain to. But he's not the first person who has said that. What's this, her name? Ajimoto. Remember her name later. You know, she has Najatu, I think, Najatu Muhammad, right? Yes. Yes. Alhaja. I'll confirm her name later. I said Najatu Muhammad. I think Najatu Muhammad is her name. She was the first person who said this, and she said it in public, and she's still working freely. So that calls a lot to question. But I think somebody who has also sufficiently put rest to this is Rabiu Musa Kwankwaso, and more so because he is a fellow Northerner. Because, I mean, somebody would say something, even when Victor Mayor, Senator Victor Mayor, went on air to talk, somebody would say, well, you are biased and all of that. But Rabiu Musa Kwankwaso is a Northerner. He is from Kano, former governor, former this, former that. So he raised some very interesting point. The first point was trying to remind Sheriff that you are not a spokesperson for the North. You can't speak for the North. You have no capacity to parade yourself as the voice of Northern Nigeria. The second thing he said was that Mr. Peter Obi has already shown his electoral strength in Northern Nigeria, that Mr. Peter Obi got 2.8 million votes in Northern Nigeria in 2023. So when he was for the presidential election. And that this demonstrates a significant support that should not be diminished by anybody. Now, even though Rabiu Musa Kwankwaso did not say that, it's important to note that Mr. Peter Obi got more votes in Northern Nigeria than Rabiu Musa Kwankwaso got all over Nigeria. So if they, as Northerners, because they say it all of the time that Kwankwaso aligning has diminished him. If, well, let's not go into all of that. Let's remain with the thing. The next one he said was that Kano, the people of Kano State, are not xenophobic, and so that the good people of Kano State are not bigots, and they have consistently demonstrated that they will support any credible ticket, you know, whatever credible presidential candidate. He now talked about some personal things that I won't talk about, you know. But the final one he talked about was that he then urged Alimodu Sheriff, as governor, former governor of Borno State, to focus on these challenges that Borno State has. that Borno State is facing the worst form of insecurity and humanitarian situation. And so rather than making all of these political comments that are divisive in nature, they should channel his strength talking about, you know, channel his strength and his attention to what goes on in Borno State. Well, the next one, I think this should be the last. Okay. Then just one more one. This one, I will see this one as some kind of comedy. Some kind of comedy, because we saw Yahaya Bello calling people, talking about something he called, what did he call them again? Yahaya Bello called them political criminals, right? He talked about political criminals. And look, I'll do this. Listen to Yahaya Bello, and I won't say anything about him.

0: Kogi State. Get ready. The political criminals within Kogi Central. Get ready. We are coming at you. Can you call anybody's name? Did you mention anybody's name? But if you found yourself to be that political enemy, that political criminal, criminality is criminality. You cannot tell me that as a result of campaign, that this political season, you will use your mouth to malign me. I will kill you. After these people left, I will come against you in the military. We must set ourselves free of this political criminal. Old style is gone. This is a new era. And by the grace of God, Governor Ahmed Usman Dodo and President Bola Ahmed Tinubu will lead us to the promised land.
1: Wisdom.
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5: Okay, like I said, I just wanted to end this on a light note. It was quite refreshing to hear former Governor Yahaya Bello of Kogi State refer to, you know, coin that political criminals. It was quite refreshing. Kebbi State also fixed July 27th for mass wedding of 300 couples. So the Kebbi State government has looked at that state and has decided that what should top its priority is. And this is actually the third annual mass wedding. So this is a government policy to conduct mass wedding, you know, for couples drawn from the 21 local governments across the state. So the government is going to pay for the dowry for each bride. The government said it will provide them furniture, it will provide them food items, and it will provide them other household support to help the newlyweds start their families. So for the government of Kebbi State, human capacity development means marrying of people. It is an interesting country we find ourselves. All right, before we throw open the phone lines, the wife of the former governor of Kaduna State has been talking quite recently, and the latest one she has done is to directly call on Mr. President to intervene in the matter, because like she said, all he needs to do is say the word and her husband will be released. I'll take a listen to that, and when I come back, we'll throw open the phone lines 090-359-44777 and 081-303-27285.
6: I asked the president personally. I'm talking to the president now. Mr. President, sir, I campaigned for you. I went to every nook and cranny of Kaduna State for you. My husband stood by your side. Is this what our family deserves? The ball is in your court, Mr. President. All this can stop if you say the word. I'm believing that you are a father and you know and you can empathize. Please let my land go. I'm not asking you to tell them not to prosecute him. I'm just asking you to allow him the basic human right that the Constitution you swore to uphold, guaranteed him. Let them give him a bail that he can afford. If he is guilty, let the courts decide. If he is innocent, let the courts decide.
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0: 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We'll throw open the phone lines right now, and that's 090-359-4477 and 081-303-27285. Bits and Pieces with Jude German. Hello, good morning. Good evening, sorry.
1: Good evening, DJ Juma.
0: Yes, welcome.
1: Yeah, this is Monday from Onitsha.
0: All right, go ahead.
1: Yeah, I hear the cry of former governor of Kaduna State. That is a power. Somebody shout power. Power jump power. But power pass power. See, the man called our president. He don't want anybody to come and put sand in the garden of by that's by what is going on by next 2027 election. That's why he go and get the man called Elofai by the condition he did not. But the wife is crying. I don't think if he can be able to look at the young man case, I don't think it will be now. It will be after the election. Because you know the man now. So, but I pray. The main thing I pray is later.
0: So, you know, if a younger person was listening to you, the person might think you are jubilating. Like you feel like it's, you really sound like, of all the things we discussed, what is interesting you is that somebody is held by... I'm trying to understand your mindset, and honestly, I don't know what's going on
1: okay.
0: there.
1: My mindset is that let God come and intervene for this our nation called Nigeria.
0: All understand? Right, thank you so much.
1: Yes.
0: All right. Thank you so much for calling in. Okay, still Bits and Pieces, Radio Sapienza 95.3 FM. Talk about priorities. 090-359-4477 and 081-303-27285. Hello. Hello. Hello.
2: Hello, good evening, sir.
0: Yes, welcome.
2: Yeah. My name is Anis Nagwepa. I'm calling from Ikore, Sri Lanka.
0: All right,
2: can
0: go
2: I go
0: ahead.
2: On? You see, there is something I discover in this account called Nigeria. Those who cry for one Nigeria more than others are the ones dividing Nigeria. Look at what is happening in the north. Now, within my own perspective, I can understand that the North have another president. And the South here, we have one which is representing Nigeria president. Gumu is Northern president. Many other people, like the one, what we call Alizu Sorigo, whatever his name, see how they open their mouth, widely. That provocative word, which can cause problems in the country. And they are claiming that they are doing one Nigeria. Why they are dividing Nigeria more than any other ethnic group. So, to me, maybe people don't see the way I see, but within myself, I know there is another government in the north. Here in the south, this one is just kind of come of light. So that's my own point of view.
0: Well, like you said, that's your point of view, and you're entitled to it. All right. I still Bits and Pieces on Sapiencia's channel. Would it also be fair to say, well, there is this guy with big stomach who comes from the southeast, who is all over the place saying some things. Would it also be fair if people from other regions say, well, their views represent the views of the people of the Southeast. I think we should be Hello.
3: Hello, good evening.
0: Yes, welcome to the program.
3: My name is Valentine. I'm coming from Anambra.
0: All right, go ahead.
3: Okay. So it's very obvious that everybody is no more something that we contemplate of, because you can see that the country has no law again. When the Fulani herdsmen and the Boko Haram kill anybody the way they like, they still pay the ransom to release the hostages they are holding, telling us that they don't know where they are. Okay, it will be now, as a presidential candidate, trying to frustrate his life. We do not have the rule of law anymore in this country. Why not let these people go? Is it a very big thing? President Tinubu knows everything that is happening in this country. He can't tell us from yes men and other bandits or prey. So my idea, my own suggestion is that they should let Igbos, IPOB go and Nigeria stay and do whatever they like, because we are not, it's obvious they don't like us. We are not Nigerians. Papa, everywhere. Look, check out a liter of food, 1,000 something. What is something we have? We can't even boast of it. Go to other countries that does not have oil. They are managing, they are living far more than us. So it's very, very obvious that revolution is the only thing that will save this country. I rest my case.
0: Okay, still Bits and Pieces on Radio Sapienza 95.3 FM. I'm hoping we can have some kind of conversation. That's what having. 090-359-4477 and 081-303-27285. Jude German on Bits and Pieces. Hello.
4: Hello. Good evening, Sapienza.
0: Yes. Good evening.
4: This is Onyekachi calling from Nkwale. Good evening, my brother.
0: Welcome, sir.
4: Thank you. Yeah, based on especially what the last caller said, you remember the self-acclaimed prophet Ayodele? Sometime he said that Igbos are the problem of Nigeria. Till today, nobody's challenged that. And he has not been invited or called for order that Igbos are the problems of Nigeria. Now, look at the state of Igbo man in Nigeria. See how we have been skimmed out from the project of this country. Now, the only representatives, that we have are being subjected to ridicule. I am telling you.
0: Who are those representatives?
4: You see, let me put it this way. You remember the day that Tony Nwoye was crying at the floor of the house, shouting, "You can only suspend me. You can only suspend me. We are not your slave." Remember the day Ojoso Kalo cried, saying that it was fair, that this is unfair. You remember
0: What made Tony Nwoye cry out?
4: Sir,
0: what was Tony Nwoye crying out for? You know, that very day when he said, "You know, we are not your slaves." What happened, and what was he addressing when he said that?
4: He was addressing things that pertains to this very religion.
0: No, sir. No, sir. No, sir. You made a mistake there. When Ojoso Kalo was crying out, you are right. He was crying out, but then Ojoso Kalo is a victim of himself. So if that was why I asked you, who are the Igbo representatives? You can't tell me that Ojoso Kalo was fighting for any Igbo interest when he said that.
4: No, Ojoso Kalo, he's fighting for his own personal. He's fighting for his own because he wanted to be.
0: Let me just help you with this. You know, we can hold views, but what we should never do. is to mislead the people. I always tell people that I have my personal sentiments, right? But my sentiments are my sentiments, and I have the right to my own sentiments. But then when I want to talk to the public, I make sure everything that I say or will be said, you know, has to be balanced. I trust my audience to be intelligent enough to know the truth from, you know. So I'm just trying to say, that was why I asked you the question, who are the Igbo representatives? Because if you want to come from the angle of Igbo representation, then we need to start, and I've said it on my platforms, we need to start talking about taking seriously the election that throws up our representatives. And I've said it without fear or favor. We need to take that seriously. So, but then go ahead.
4: You're correct.
0: Go ahead, sir.
4: Thank you for putting me dice, you know. Thank you very much. Now, let me round up by saying this. If this whole thing, Nigerian project, is to prepare to the Southeasterner, you and I will see the move towards, but as it is today, no matter what we do, no matter the effort that we are putting, do you know that Igbos are more Nigerians than any other person? When you talk about one Nigeria, we the Southeasterner are the real, that is one Nigeria. Think about it now. We are everywhere, developing everywhere. We are not afraid of anybody. Now, when you come here, you will find out that they are not even having regards.
0: But let me ask you a question. Let me ask you a question as an adult, So today on this program, I've read all of the incidents that happened in Nigeria. I mean the ones we picked, because so many things, right? And I talked about killings and continuous killings in Benue State and Plateau State. And I talked about how the Nigerian state seems to, and all our institutions, seems not to be doing anything, at least as we see it, to stop this killing. And this, the worst form of marginalization will be that your children are being killed, your wives are being raped, your lands are being taken over, and nobody is saying anything about it, right? That happened in today. And then we also talked about what happened in Oyo State. And you see here the governor of Oyo State coming out, a son of the Southwest, is the president, and he's coming out to say, look, somebody needs to investigate what happened here. Today, as we speak, the same day or a day before that kidnap happened in Oyo State, it happened in Borno State. Borno State is the seat of the Kanem-Borno Empire that is still alive till today. Whether anybody pretends of it, it's still alive till today and kicking. And their children, their farmers cannot go to farm and everything. You know, I'm still wondering and I'm still thinking how you would listen to all of this and you simply, I'm lost at what we are, all of you picking out this Igbo marginalization. Okay, and I talked to, and look at El-Rufai. El-Rufai is Fulani as Fulani can be. And, you know, his wife is even crying out.
4: Let me tell you why before I drop.
0: Okay, go ahead.
4: Before I drop, let me tell you why. Let me tell you why we are not referring to that. Do you know why we are not referring to that? We are more concerned about how it affects us. Why we are not concerned about that is that even the president is not even concerned about what is happening in the north. But now it is gradually coming down to the south. Now, see, what is happening in the north is self-inflicted issue that is happening. And the president don't give a, he does not care. You know why? He believes that they inflicted that on themselves. Now, El-Rufai that we are talking about, El-Rufai is dancing the music that he never thought he would dance. El-Rufai was the one that said that these people are foreigners. Remember when they told Jonathan that these are our
0: foreigners? All right. At least you've given me an explanation as to why you picked it. You've given me an explanation. All right. Thank you for calling in. I'm sorry. Let's have some other person calling. For it seems as though me and you are colonizing at the phone lines. Okay, thank you for calling in, sir. 090-359-4477 and 081-303-27285. If we share the same flat and there are things happening in your room that have the potential of harming me in my room when I'm sleeping at night, will it be wisdom to say it's up to you and your business? Hello, good evening.
5: Yes, sir.
0: Yeah, good evening and welcome.
5: Good evening. This is Mr. Joseph.
0: All right, go ahead.
5: I want to even achieve is just from Mr. Elfi. You know, one musician in our country called late Major Fashion, they once things come and go back to, you know, what affect him? All of them, during the election time, they were boasting that they are the one ruling. And now, they have got to his court. So he has to face his warrant. If he's guilty, let him be guilty. The wife cannot be able to appeal to Mr. Governor, to Mr. President, to say that he's vote for her. I vote for president. If I vote for president, if I commit offense, I will call Governor President that I vote for him. No. So that is what I want to achieve inside.
0: All right, thank you.
5: Thank you, sir.
0: All right. Okay, Baba Sylvester on Facebook says, nice one, German. Thank you for being there. Okay, still 090-359-44777 and 081-303-27285. Good evening. Hello.
6: German, good evening, sir.
0: Yes, good evening. Welcome.
6: I'm Babijima calling you from Fegin.
0: Right, go ahead, Babijima.
6: Okay, I don't know why Sharif, who has been accused publicly of financing terrorism in Nigeria, will now be condemning P2B, telling him that he has never condemned the IPOB, he has never condemned Biafra. He's talking about Biafra, he's a Biafran, so. Every Igbo man is a Biafran. Every Hausa man, every Northern man is an Arewa. Every Yoruba man is Oduduwa. Biafra is not a terrorist name. So somebody who has been accused of financing terrorism in North, and no, because he's an APC, I don't know he belongs to APC or not. Yeah, nobody will call him to interrogate him or probe him.
0: But you know you are wrong in what you said.
6: Eh?
0: But you know you're wrong in what you said.
6: He's talking about P2B. I'm talking about the...
0: No. You said something. You said every northerner is an Arewa, right? That was what you said.
6: Yes.
0: And you said everybody from the southwest is what? What did you say?
6: Omo Oduduwa
0: is the right word, right? No. Let's educate our younger ones. Look, let's keep our emotions aside, right? So we're talking education now. You said everybody from the north is, you know, Dan Arewa, which is true.
6: Yes.
0: Everybody from the southwest, every Yoruba is Omo Oduduwa. That is where they trace the ancestry. But then you went ahead and then said everybody from the southeast is a Biafran. The word Biafra, yes. let's say this. The word Biafra has an origin. And that origin, where you are right is that origin has nothing to do with terrorism. But then that word has an origin. And that origin was when the people of the eastern region said they wanted a breakaway from Nigeria. Now, that war was fought, that war was won and lost. And after that war was lost, I wasn't born. But then the very men who were alive at that time and who led that war and who fought that war and who deserve to be listened to, because, I mean, you don't deserve to listen to me because I wasn't born then. I didn't fight the war. who had a cause to fight, they then came out and made a public declaration. And then they said that from henceforth, this ceases to be. Until such a time when some other generation, for some whatever reason, whether they are going to negotiate it on a table, whether they are going to get it on the battlefield, I don't know. Until such a time when that comes, you can't say everybody from the Southeast is a Biafran. We can use some other appellation, like the Ariwas, the Northerners have called themselves Plan Ariwa, and that's their location. And these ones have called themselves Omodudua, and that is their ancestry, their spiritual ancestry. So you have not found the word for the people of the Southeast. You have not found it. If it exists, you have not found it. But then just go ahead. I just want to make that straight because that's education there. Go ahead.
6: I don't know why he has made me call to ask him to ask the question of how on what people have been talking about him for financing terrorism. Then now they will now focus on talking about Tito Bidai. The one he has been talking about Tito Bidai, the government will now focus on that in order to fish out an error or one error or two against Tito Bidai. But never talk anything about what people have been accusing him of. So I don't know. This one said it one time ago. This one man of APC, this Benin man, Edo man said, I don't know what his name is. If you join APC, your sins are forgiven. So I don't know if you join APC in Nigeria, whatever you have committed is forgiven. So no problem. Let's keep looking at them.
0: All right. Thank you for calling in. Okay, I still bits and pieces on Radio Sapiens 95.3 FM. Of course, like Mr. Kwankwaso, like I said, Mr. Kwankwaso really put Ali Modu Sherif in his place. That was quite some. That was something unbecoming of somebody who calls himself an elder to say. But then we need to set the facts straight. Hello, good evening.
7: Hello, good evening.
0: Welcome.
7: I agree to. Yeah, the topic is very, very interesting.
0: Mm.
7: Do you know the reason why it's very, very interesting?
0: Mm.
7: This last speaker,
0: yeah,
7: the way the man is feeling, talking, has a very big meaning. It's only people that understand it. As you say that you are not born before the Civil War break out. Yes. Like all of us, we are born before them, and we'll see the war. Anyway, before I further more, my name is Okaz. I'm speaking from Ukwale, sorry.
0: Go ahead, sir.
7: Yes. So, along the line, if the problem there is not much, the reason why I say it's not much is because everybody was even trying to defend their people. That is tribalism. Everything in Nigeria is about tribalism. Do you know how many people that was killed in Borno when Sherif is there? He's the person that started the name Boko Haram. He started it. And he knows, and everybody knows that before that people follow. And do you know the reason why our people doesn't understand exactly what is going on? The marginalization that they are giving to us is very, very deep, and sometimes it's well open to everybody to understand exactly what is going on. See, my brother, Kupu Zodima, is from the East, is he not? Then Ugwani, from the East, Ubiano, from the East. A lot of them, when they were governor, all of them, instead of them to follow exactly what supposed to be. None of them was even tackling it. Now, most of all those things are hammering to their head. See, Richard Sukuracha, what they did to Sukuracha. Has he been that he's from the north? Can that thing happen to him? No, the answer is openly no. Then.
0: What happened to him that you said if he was from the north, it wouldn't have happened to him?
7: Yes. They vandalized his place, which you know. They jumped fence and they opened the ceiling. They got into his house and they do a lot of things before the problem. And most of them, they know exactly what is happening. Similar thing happened to Wike then, when he was in PDP, before all those things that they did to themselves, which all of them, they know everything about it. And nobody said the word. But when they started Boko Haram issue, which everybody knows how it started, up to today, they talk of kidnapping people at Oyo. And recently, even after they kidnap all those people, they are in the bush almost 2 months or 2 months. And when they bring the news that
0: you are mixing issues. You are moving from here to there, and so when you are saying everything, you are not saying anything. Marginalizing people you tend to call Igbo leaders.
7: No,
0: so
7: the
0: you
7: picked Rocha.
0: So let me ask you a question.
7: The meaning of that. Okay, let me go back to it.
0: No. Let me ask you a question so I understand where you're coming from.
7: Yes.
0: So you mean what happened to Rocha has happened to him because he was an Igbo man? Or he's an Igbo man?
7: Oh, of course. Of course.
0: You know one problem we are facing in Nigeria comes from your generation. The problem, you know, the orientation your generation gave my generation is why we are here. What the orientation your generation gave my generation was that if there is somebody, a prominent person coming from our place in politics, that person...
7: No, sir,
0: let me say this, because you have said it, and I allowed you to talk. So, the fact that you think Rocha Sokorocha should represent Ndibo. Now, let me mention names for you. Names more powerful than Rocha Sokorocha. And I'll pick Dasuki. Sambo Dasuki. And the kind of persecution he faced under a Fulani president. When Muhammadu Buhari... Let's say this thing because your generation... We are facing a problem your generation caused, and this is how you do it. So if somebody just called today and he talked about Oji Zokalo, when did Oji Zokalo become a champion of Ndibo, that when he's going through his problem, you say they are doing it to him because he's the only Igbo? When did Rocha Sokorocha become a spokesperson for Ndibo, or somebody who embodies the Igbo struggle, or what even that Igbo struggle is, that you say that thing happened to him because of Igbo people? Now, El-Rufai is Fulani, and he's going through his own. And Dasuki, do you know who Dasuki is? Son of a former sultan. You know, when you talk about, and they treated him that way. Right? And they treated him that way. Listen now. You see, that's the problem with your generation. That's your problem with your generation. These are a political class who are there looking out for their interests. And when their interests do not align, when their interests align, there is no tribe. When their interests align and they are sharing the resources and they are denying the masses good governance, whether it is education or healthcare, and the state resources that should be used to provide healthcare and provide education and provide security, when they don't do it, we don't know tribe. But then when the same system they serve, they fall out with the people who run that system and they are being held accountable, then your generation tells us that it is ethnic persecution. But it wasn't ethnic persecution when he was molding all of the statues in Imo State. Let's not play this game. And it's unfortunate that your generation continue to sell this narrative to us.
7: Come up. Do you know exactly what happened before those things come up? See, if they...
0: Still Bits and Pieces on Radio Sapienza 95.3 FM. It's very unfortunate where we find ourselves. You know, it's very unfortunate where we find ourselves. We find ourselves at a place where the same generation who failed woefully to hold leaders accountable, who sat idly back, they just sat down comfortably and the country was split between people are still playing that old narrative. Since when did Rocha Sokorocha become a champion of Ndibo? Hello, good evening. Yeah, okay. Ifanyi Nzukwe. Is it Nzukwe, right? I see you say keep it up. Thank you so much for that on Facebook. Hello. Hello.
8: Hello, Jijama.
0: Yeah, you're welcome.
8: Good evening.
0: Yes, thank you for calling in.
8: Yeah, you know, I really pity you. The problem most of our people here.
0: Your name and location, Frank. Please.
8: My name is Frank. I'm calling from Money.
0: Sir, please don't pity me. Don't do that.
8: No, what I mean, you don't understand me. What I mean is that a lot of them have not even traveled out. I've not mixed up with the Northerners or with other people. So they only think about themselves. And,
0: that is the job I chose.
8: Is it?
0: That is the job I chose, sir.
8: Yes. Mm. So that's why when they make arguments, when they make statements like this, you see that they're very, very myopic. What they're saying. You know? Like now you are calling Dasuki. Dasuki, I know him. I was in Sokoto at the time.
0: Mm.
8: Nobody will believe that somebody like that will be ever treated the way he was treated. But if it's down here, we start making a lot of noise. We make a lot of noise down here. So they have not been able to see it the way you see it. That is not, they even treat their own people that way in some ways. So these are the problems we are having. You know, any small thing, and they give it any coloration, which is not good. As far as I'm concerned, I don't know. I still feel that the Northerners are better than we Southerners. I don't know whether it's because I've lived a lot in the North. You know, I'm sorry to say that, but I'm telling you the truth. Irrespective of whatever has happened, I still feel more relaxed whenever I go to the North and when I deal with the Northerners. So, but the problem is that the elite in the North were sort of blindfolded the other people, the other lower ones, and they don't want them to be enlightened or to see reason. So that's the only problem we have. And in the beginning, they just use them as the way they like and dump them. Otherwise, an average Nigerian is a very good person.
0: Yeah.
8: So coming to these other aspects you just mentioned, Ali Modu Sharif, what has he done to the Northerners to make him the real spokesman of the North? I don't think he has done any good thing in the North that will warrant him to mobilize the North. So there are people who nobody owes anybody living. There are people who will talk. We don't have to take them too seriously. I know people who will talk in the North, and the Northerners will listen. But and again, another thing I want to say is that there is nothing like the monolithic North again. I don't know whether you understand what
0: It has never existed. I think what happened like was that a section of the Northern political establishment just capitalized on the ignorance of Nigerians to sell that message. It never existed.

0: is in their mindset and all that. So these are issues which our people down here don't even know. Small thing, they will just say, they are marginalizing us. They themselves are being marginalized too. And I've lived with them. Many of them are being marginalized. It's only a very section of them that I have benefited or enjoying that much. So it is better for our people here to calm down and see things in a larger dimension than in a wider dimension than they would have seen it now. It's going to help us.
1: 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Okay, I still Bits and Pieces on Radio Sapiencia 95.3 FM. Hello, good evening. Will this be the last caller for tonight? Good evening.
2: Hello, good evening, your man.
1: Yes,
2: how
1: good.
2: Are you?
1: Yeah, welcome, sir.
2: Yeah, I'm calling from Subway.
1: All right, go ahead, sir.
2: I have a question for you because you don't believe that Igbos are marginalized. You were talking, huh? They don't see Igbos as being marginalized in Nigeria. You get my question?
1: You are talking. We're hearing you.
2: That's my question. You don't believe that Igbos are marginalized. They are seriously marginalized in Nigeria.
1: You know, there's something called comprehension. You know, there's something called comprehension. And what comprehension means is that if you walk into a room and there are 10 people and you say the same thing, you say something, the 10 people are going to understand what you said based on the level of their understanding. For instance, if somebody walks into this room and we are 10 of us in this room and he says something in Igbo proverbs, right? The 10 of us cannot understand what he means the way he means it. And that is why when you have something like you have a book, a very all-important book like the Holy Bible, different people interpret the Bible based on their level, based on their denomination. Do you understand what I'm saying? Do you understand what I'm saying? Do you understand what I'm explaining?
2: I know that there are many different understanding.
1: Thank you. So for instance, the Bible is the word of God, and that is it is one book. It says the same thing, but then different people reading the same Bible interpret it differently. So I am not afraid of saying something, and you know, I'm not afraid of saying something and being misunderstood by people because I understand like your level of comprehension will determine what you understand by what, you know, when I say something. As somebody who speaks on a public platform like this, I get that, you know. So I get where you're coming from, and I get that it's a comprehension problem we're having between me and you, and not exactly what I said that's the problem. All right, that's 0903594477. And 0813032728 5. You know, in rounding up the program, I'll simply say this. You know, one of the problems we have is the herd mentality we have in Nigeria, and nobody's to blame. Just like we talk about the uprising, so many Nigerians have been talking about the fact that civic education was deliberately denied to Nigerians makes for some very, very simple terms that you feel every adult should understand. We really don't have that background of it. And that's the one. And then on the second one is Nigeria is so diverse that we are different people with different ways of interpreting phenomena. And so, for instance, personally, I don't understand where the whole conversation switched. But I get that. There's a deep-seated sentiment in Nigeria, and you can take that away. You can wish that away. So I'll simply approach it. At no point in time will any sensible person say the term marginalization does not exist in Nigeria. But then when I find somebody and the person limits it to one ethnic group, I see ignorance there. I see ignorance there.

And sadly, in Nigeria, those who do not understand the concept the most are those who talk about it the most and shout about it the most, but they don't understand those concepts. And so I'll give an example with Ali Modu Sherif. So Ali Modu Sherif went on national television and he said the things he said about Mr. Pitobi, right? And it trended. And it's easy for somebody to say that he simply said that about Mr. Pitobi because he comes from the East. And you might not be wrong. But then the question to ask is, what kind of a Northern society have elders like Ali Modu Sherif created? Did they create a North where the Northerners are more prosperous? They have not done that. What do you call that? Do you call that marginalization? They have also created a North where so many ethnic groups in the North, where many tribes in the North do not have access to power. What is that? Is that not marginalization? They have created a society where they have millions of children without education, without training, without any care of their home, without any skill. They've created an army. And when I say an army, I mean millions and millions of children who do not know where the next meal will come from. Is that not marginalization? They've created a Northern Nigeria that exports beggars. Even though they've held power forever in Nigeria. So before you talk about marginalization, you need to understand that Ali Modu Sherif is not any different from some former governors from the Southeast. Ali Modu Sherif is not any different from some of the representatives who represent your senatorial zone, your constituency, at different levels. What Ali Modu Sherif said about Mr. Pitobi, do not pretend that there are no Igbo governors who have said worse things to Mr. Pitobi. So if you get annoyed over what Ali Modu Sherif has said and you try to bring tribalism into it, what then do you say about what Dave Umahi have said? So when Dave Umahi says it, it is not tribalism. But when Ali Modu Sherif says it, it is tribalism. When Mr. Peter Obi's governor says it, it's not tribalism. When the governor of Enugu State says the same thing, even worse things, it to you is not tribalism. When a sitting senator of the Federal Republic of Nigeria from Abia State says it, it is not marginalization. Come on, before you approach me to have a conversation with me, you need to fill your head first of all. Now, you see, we have serious problems in this country. We have ethnic bigots. I'm not doubting that. I have said it on my platform, so I don't even need to preach it anymore. The former president of Nigeria, Olusegun Obasanjo, talked about Igbophobia. Is there Igbophobia? Yes, there is Igbophobia. Picture not your Facebook, The Trouble with Nigeria. That very small book. He has a chapter called The Igbo Problem. And he talked about one of the things that you find in unison amongst other tribes in Nigeria is a deep hatred for the Igbo. But then read that book. And he also pointed out something that in the Igbo need to address. You pick There Was a Country. Whoever has read that book, There Was a Country, will also recognize that Chinua Achebe, while talking about a problem, also addressed the internal problem. So if we want to... we're going to have a conversation about this Igbo thing. But that is a conversation that should be knowledge-filled.
So if you talk about what Ali Modu Sharif has said, and you want to talk about Northerners, Northerners, how about what Kwang Kwaso has said? Is Kwang Kwaso not a Northerner? Is Ali Modu Sharif more Northerner than... Is Tanku, the head of the Obedient Movement, is Ali Modu Sharif more North than he is? Afeni Fere did more for Mr. Peter Obi than Ohanaeze Ndigbo did. So let's talk about marginalization. Let's talk about tribalism. You know, so look, the one of the reasons why certain some of us also pick on this tribal things is because we ourselves are also tribalists. And so when somebody does something and the person is not coming from our ethnic block, we simply see tribe. We don't see what is human. People can be mischievous. People can be selfish. People can be greedy. And that has nothing to do with their ethnic groups. Because like I said, if for every Ali Modu Sharif you're going to talk, for every Northerner who has spoken against Peter Obi, I'm going to tell you three Igbos who have spoken against Mr. Peter Obi. So when the Kubanas, you know, the Obi and the what's his name? Is it... You guys know them better, the fat one. So when they say something about Mr. Peter Obi, you don't see tribalism. But when a Hausa man says it, or when a Fulani man says it, then you see tribalism. A Bits and Pieces will be here, same time, same station, next week. My name is Joe German. Good night, I'll see you next week.

0: summer's evening, on a train bound for nowhere, I met up with a gambler. 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
0: I won't let them leave me.

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As it was in the beginning, it is now, and ever shall be, world without end. Amen. May the blessing of Almighty God, the Father, and the Son, and the Holy Spirit come down upon you and remain with you forever. Amen. 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